0: attention and attempt to sell him some cookies.
1: All right.
2: Free cookies, ladies. You want some? Free cookies? Appreciate it.
1: Why would people out there exercising
3: want free cookies?
4: There's a lot of people. There's a lot of people running by. It's a bit of an exercise pack.
1: Right, but you know what I mean?
5: Like, yeah, they're not your crowd.
1: Yeah, like hydration or something. Yeah, someone who's running. But if you're out there doing the running, it's because you don't want to be a fat ass. And so, like, why would you undo everything you're doing with the running?
3: I know,
1: with a cookie?
3: You should have came up with a fake story, like, oh, you know, raising money for kids.
0: That's on the way. Yeah, okay. That's on the way.
2: Free cookies, ladies. You want some free cookies? Appreciate it. God forbid you have a carb.
3: Negativity already.
6: We get it. You love Big Bash.
1: Jeez.
3: Projecting.
1: All right.
0: There was a lot of that going on. He did have, you know, he was very good when people came and talked to him. He did very well with the crowds. Here's a really positive sale he had in one of his BS stories as well.
1: Okay.
7: Good. What are you up to?
2: So just give away free cookies with the purchase of $2 lemonade and the small fine print. All of it goes to charity. So that is. Okay. I have a friend named Greg. He is deathly afraid of ladybugs. So we're trying to raise money to send him to therapy to get his issues fixed. So, yeah, it's a really, really sad illness plaguing America, but we're trying to fix that for him.
7: I love it. Yeah. Okay.
1: All right.
3: Wow.
1: And she gave you $2.
4: Clever. Yeah, she gave me $2.
5: That sounds like a lot of lemonade, too.
3: She probably threw it away.
4: That's $2 for your therapy, Greg.
1: Yeah. Fantastic. What was she doing? Was she just walking by?
4: She drove up. She saw it, and she's like, "I know, I'll stop by."
5: Aww.
1: Yeah,
3: this guy
1: got
3: special.
1: The digits.
0: Well, I mean, after that sale, it pretty much went downhill, though, guys. Oh. I mean, I'm going to be very honest with you.
1: Is this what you're talking about?
0: Yeah, about 70% of the people that stopped were a holes. I'm going to be honest, and about 30 were nice. Am I wrong?
1: What do you mean by that?
4: Yeah, like I think the easiest way to explain it is you just got to listen to the audio. They were a holes.
0: Yeah,
4: like,
0: they were. Go ahead.
4: Yeah, no, that's just the easiest way to say it. Like, they were straight up a-holes.
1: But, like, what do you mean?
3: Yeah, what would they say to you?
4: Well, let's see. Got called a jackass once, got called a sexual predator.
1: Why? Because you're selling lemonade?
4: Because
1: you're a grown-ass man selling lemonade? Yeah.
4: And then there was one other thing that you guys will hear what happened with that.
0: Yeah, so, I think most people were just pissed at the fact that there was an adult doing this. Like, that was the whole thing. It's just in their neighborhood. Why is this big dude out here selling lemonade? This first group that came by were teenagers. Man, the mouths on these kids were wild.
1: Damn.
0: Listen to this.
8: All right, I'll buy lemonade.
2: All right, for sure, dude.
8: Where'd you get your lemons from?
2: Fresh from my mom's backyard.
8: Oh, hell yeah.
2: Yeah, dude.
8: You see, right?
2: Yeah, it was good. All right. Times are tough, dude, but you know what? I have several addictions, so we're trying to get out and get back on my own.
8: Yeah, hell yeah.
2: It's pretty bomb, right?
8: It kind of sucks, dude.
2: Oh, well, you know, at least you're honest.
8: Are you with that Cosby? Like, is there something in this?
2: No.
8: Nah, that's good, dude. It's not sus, no trip.
9: How do we know it's going to your charity and you're not pocketing it?
2: Well, it's going to my charity because my charity is straight to my bank account, so it is technically my charity.
9: Okay. And you're not with that
10: silly from kids?
2: Nope, not with that.
9: You're not a pedophile. You're just here to sell the lemonade.
2: Nope.
9: You're not gonna be rid of the little kids?
2: Nah.
10: Get a job.
9: Yeah, you might
2: just working on that. This is a side hustle, but working on the job part.
9: How old are you, like 40?
2: 34.
9: Ooh, that's a rough 34. You might want to you ever seen the 40-year-old version?
2: I have, yeah.
9: Give it 6 years, it's going to be you.
3: Oh, my God. Are these guys bigger than you?
4: Skinny-ass teenagers. They're just mean. It ain't that serious.
1: Did you get their $2?
4: I did. They did pay.
0: That's a rough 34. Was hilarious.
3: Not threatened by you at all.
4: No, and like, it's like, look, I didn't care. You still paid. Who cares, dude?
0: Some Karen acting dude. What do you call male Karens?
5: Yeah, it's
0: Kens.
3: They were trying to call him like Kevins.
0: Kevins. Okay, so this guy came by, and I don't know if he was like the unofficial neighborhood watch or whatever, but he was pissed that Tyler was trying to raise money for the Boys and Girls Club, and he didn't believe it.
11: So you're claiming to be Boys and Girls Club?
2: Don't have the paperwork to show it. No, we're going go straight to the charity on Monday. Just drop it off.
11: And didn't bother going through the city or anything?
2: I honestly don't know how any of that stuff works, man.
11: I think I should call the pops and see if you guys should be here, because I walk this path every day with my dog. I've never seen you guys here before doing anything like this.
2: First time?
11: Seems kind of shady. I'm just here to support him. Seems like you guys are just trying to do a 10-year-old girl's job right now.
5: I'm not wrong.
1: Somebody said I did the lemonade stand with my youngest 7-year-old, and we got about $200 for every 2 hours.
3: Oh, damn. Damn.
1: But I don't know how much they made yet.
3: But this guy's like, show me your permits.
2: Yeah. Wow. Well, I mean, it's also part of a social experiment. Hack it. See if I could raise more money than a kid.
11: Hack it for money.
2: Yeah, it's not like that, man.
9: Yo, what was all that?
11: I wouldn't mess with these guys either. I think this is a big scam. How many times have you seen a big guy like this do a lemonade stand?
2: Not often,
11: right? So that should tell you something.
10: But they bought stuff from us, and we were cool, right? Like, we even gave them extra cookies, bro. Like, yeah, we're not doing anything shady. Yeah,
11: no one's questioning a 10-year-old kid selling lemonade.
10: He's just overgrown for his age.
11: Oh, yeah. He's really overgrown. How many of those cookies have you eaten so far?
2: Have I eaten? At least two.
11: At least.
10: You don't need to shape that shape.
2: I'm on the way, I'm.
3: Dude, fat shaming's out of control. Dude,
2: he came at me. He's like, "Oh, you look like you're out of shape," and I'm like, "Round's a shape." So like, no, yeah, that dude was coming after me hard. I'm like, "All right, dude." Meanwhile, like, he's all coming after me, and Jeff's just playing with his dog on the side.
3: Yeah,
0: I had your back when it counted.
2: Yeah, no, he did. He did.
3: Wow,
2: that was great.
3: Luckily, you had security because these people are not afraid of you.
2: Oh, well, you know what? Security was much needed for the last guy we had.
0: Yeah,
5: there's
0: another guy. If you thought these guys were any kind of trouble, wait until you hear this next guy that's coming up, man. He's a gangster-ish. Yeah.
2: Yeah.
1: Like, what do you mean? Like, trying to...
0: Go ahead, describe him.
2: However you picture a cholo, basically the same. I mean, like, tattoos from neck all the way down to his feet, wife beater, shorts. He's got the Dodger hat on. He's got the high socks because he's a down fool, apparently. Like, this dude is full-on cholo dude.
1: But, like...
0: I have a picture.
1: Intimidating, or was he like?
2: Nah, he got in our face. No, he got in our face, like threatening, like.
5: That is the quintessential cliche dude.
3: Yeah, that dude's an extra in the movie Friday.
5: Yeah,
2: sure.
0: He might be Danny Trejo's son.
1: Right, what was I gonna say? Well, so far it sounds like it's going pretty well. You said you did make some money. I mean, we heard a couple of people that the teenagers and that girl.
2: Yeah.
1: Mm-hmm. All right. But like, I guess we got clips from this dude.
0: Yeah.
1: All right. We'll do that next on the Woody Show. Tyler's Lemonade Stand. Hang on.
12: I'm not kidding when I say they had stick figure pictures of people freaking and then a circle with an X out that was signs that said no freaking.
1: Like a leave room for the Lord kind of thing.
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25: Staying plenty hot throughout the course of the week with still rather minimal rain chances. A mainly clear sky tonight, a low of 74, sunny and hot and humid on Tuesday. 96 the high, heat indices to 104. Wednesday, sunshine, hot conditions, low 72, a high of 93. I'm meteorologist Mark Thibodeau.
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0: 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It is the Woody Show.
1: Hey. Yeah.
0: Woody, Greg, Menace, mm-hmm. Gina Grad, Seabass, Sammy.
2: Hello.
0: Morgan is here. So the lineup now, you got the mornings with Chris Purple Haze and Bobby. And then you got Megan, who takes care of that whole working part of your day. Maze comes in to drive you home. Then we are on the air for two short hours.
3: Mm-hmm. That's wow. it.
0: We got these two short hours to thrill you.
1: Yep.
0: Before then, Lou Brutus takes over with Hard Drive. That is tonight when we're done at 8. You're on Big Dog 97.9.

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1: Okay, so Tyler's lemonade stand. We heard the teenager was giving him a hard time. That lady was cool. She gave him the $2.
2: That was nice.
1: So his whole hook was you buy a $2 lemonade, mm-hmm. and you get a free cookie.
2: I like it.
1: Yeah. And these are the big, giant chocolate chunk ones from Costco.
3: Nice. Yeah, the good ones.
1: Yeah. Yeah. So for $2, you get a giant cookie and lemonade. That's a pretty good deal.
4: Yeah. Not bad.
5: Yeah, it is.
1: Now, Mr. Grimace, who's one of our super fans, he made a good point on the text. He says, so the homeless begging for money, who may or may not use it for drugs, that's ignored. But Tyler putting in actual work selling lemonades, oh, screw that, not in my neighborhood?
3: Yeah. It's really bringing out the worst of people.
1: I mean, that's a good point.
3: Yeah.
1: Mm-hmm. Like, you turn a blind eye to that. Here's just a grown-ass man just trying to sell
4: trying
1: some,
4: to make a dollar. Yeah,
1: just trying to sell some lemonade.
3: People all right, be so, hating, man.
1: yeah. Tell me about, at what point in your two-hour lemonade stand life did this guy approach? Is this...
3: This was probably about halfway through.
1: Okay. So, and describe the guy again to everybody who's just tuning in.
3: The most cholo dude you've ever seen. Tattoos from his neck all the way down to his feet. Wife beater, shorts, high socks, Dodger hat. Like, the stereotypical cholo.
1: Now, when he walked up, did you think, like, okay, this guy's going to be cool? Or so, did you think it was going to be trouble?
3: So, at first, he actually drove up. He stopped, like, on the curb real quick, lowered down his window, and he's like, what are you guys doing? And we told him, like, hey, we just have a lemonade stand. We're doing it for charity. He's like, okay. And then he pulls into the street right by us, parks, gets out, walks, and then just starts getting in our face.
2: Oh, damn.
1: Yeah. So, like, I thought it's like, oh, I'm selling. Okay. Yeah, okay, and he pulls over, and he's going to come get some.
3: Yeah. So we're like, oh, maybe this guy's actually stopping by. Then he starts grilling us. So we're like, oh, he's not going to buy anything. Yeah. So.
1: All right, here we go.
6: Don't you guys are running here? What's the fuck?
7: Go to the charity.
6: What charity is this?
7: What's Girl Spoke?
6: Show me.
7: I can tell you. I don't have to show you.
6: Yeah, you do. You're out here. I mean, are you on parole or something?
7: Nah.
6: Is that kind of weird?
7: Nah.
6: You're grown man. What are you out here selling cookies for?
7: Part of a social experience.
8: It doesn't does have to be
6: you're a parole officer or something? Can we have exciting f***ing idiots or what?
7: Nah, dude. It's nothing like that.
6: You sure?
7: Yeah.
6: Why don't you get a real job like at Walmart or something, bro?
7: Working on it, dude.
6: F*** you, dude.
7: Okay.
1: Wow. Okay. Hold on. Okay. So, Tyler, on a scale of 1 to 10, how hard are you crapping your pants right now? I mean, Jeff is there.
3: I was probably at about... a 4 or 5. I did retail for
1: that, like a 4 or 5. But you're in the middle of the public in the park or wherever the hell you're at.
3: I did retail for 8 years. I've seen everything short of.

0: the whole interaction.
1: Yeah, the whole interaction.
0: Like, it starts now, you're at a 4 or 5, but like,
2: yeah, by the time
0: there's three more clips I got here.
1: Yeah.
3: It gets worse.
1: I'll say the first interaction, I'm at like a 4, we'll say 4.5.
0: Okay. Yeah. By the end of it, like,
1: by the end of it, we'll explain that as it goes.
0: I know, but like, I want to know on the scale.
1: By the end of it, probably at about like a 7.
0: Oh, it's almost double. Yeah. Almost double what we've heard. So what we just heard was a 4.
4: Yeah, yeah. Was he getting close to you and stuff? Like,
1: oh, he was like
4: face to face,
1: a foot in my. Like,
0: wow.
1: Right, so yeah,
0: Tyler's grown ass man lemonade stand. This cholo dude is now in his face.
5: I mean, it's not like that, man. I mean, he's. I think he's just trying to help out. You know, he's going through some rough times.
6: Sponsor? What are you?
5: I'm his friend trying to help him out.
6: I don't know about that. Usually this is just for like little kids, bro. This is a f***ing...
7: It's part of a social experiment to see how much money I'm making.
6: Experiment
7: instead of a kid.
6: Social experiment, get your ass kicked. Oh, you don't care?
7: If it gets to that point, we'll leave.
6: Okay. All right. Tell you right now, motherfucker. Just like I do, we'll be back in 20 f***ing minutes. You guys better not be here, motherfucker. I'll tell you that right now.
7: All right.
6: What's your name?
7: My name's Tyler, bro.
6: What's your last name?
7: I'm not going to tell you that.
6: Why not? He's going to look you up?
1: Yeah, precisely.
2: Yeah, he's looking up Amber Alerts and stuff.
0: What's your name? Tyler, what's your last name?
2: Don't worry about it.
3: Damn.
4: You better be gone.
6: You're a sex offender?
5: He's not.
6: Yeah.
5: Right. Don't call the cops.
8: Oh, God, dude. Oh, my God.
9: That's f***ing weird.
5: He was legit, man.
9: Dude, he was pissed.
5: Were you scared just a little bit?
9: A tiny bit.
0: At this point, you're still a 4.5.
1: This point, I'm still a 4.5.
0: You're such a liar.
1: No,
0: dude.
1: I swear. This liar. Point, I'm still about a 4.5.
2: He's asking what your last name is. He's asking if you're a sex offender.
1: I've had people ask for my last name when they didn't like the customer service I gave, like at the grocery store. They're like,
0: that's
1: "What's your last
0: different.
1: Name?"
0: You're in the grocery store.
1: They still get in your face. They still get in your face.
0: Okay.
4: And he said he was going to come back.
1: Yeah, he's come back. But I'm like,
4: Dude, I'd be at a 9.
1: He's like, I'm going to come back in 20 minutes. I'm like, he's not going to come back. Spoiler, he came back.
3: Yeah, this clip is, but before he came back, he actually, like, when he was leaving, we had more customers, and he's peeling away and yelling at us on his way out. Yeah.
2: And intimidating.
10: Breaking a neighborhood. Get your weird ass out of here. What you guys are up to. Look you up and register sex offender.
9: It is not that serious, bro.
1: At that point, I'm like, okay, now we're at like a 5.5. It's like, all right, this guy's being a little bug.
2: And it's there's
1: like,
2: other right. people around while he's yelling that you're a sex offender. Bad.
1: There was his mom and her daughter right there, and I was like, I told them straight up, I'm like, I'm so sorry you had to hear that. And the daughter's like, well, it's my first time hearing that. And we're like, oh, cool, great,
0: awesome,
1: so,
0: man.
1: Yeah.
3: Well, he came back.
2: Oh, my God.
0: Oh, he did.
3: And he came back with eggs.
1: Yeah. Not even kidding.
2: What?
1: Yeah. So this dude comes back. It's 20 minutes later. This dude comes back, stops dead in the middle of the street.
4: Oh, no.
1: Opens the car door. And this is where I get to his head. I'm like, dude, this guy might have a gun. Like, I'm starting to freak out. So this dude gets out of his car, and then he just starts chucking. He just starts chucking eggs.
6: All right. What'd you think? He's getting out of the car.
5: Oh, he threw an egg. No, dude. Oh, dude. Oh, man. It's not that serious.
6: Yes, it is.
5: Oh, man, I got eggs.
0: Oh,
1: crazy.
5: Damn, he wasn't playing, dude.
7: That's fine. We'll probably be wrapping up as soon as this comes back.
6: I'll
7: give it like 10 more minutes. 10 more minutes.
2: Oh, my God. Yeah.
0: Texter says every guy in the hood would have done the same thing. If we see a guy in the hood selling lemonade and cookies, he's gonna get checked.
3: Yeah.
0: I would have done the same thing.
2: Oh my God.
1: Yeah, it's it's whatever, dude. Like, that's the first time I've ever had eggs thrown at me, so that was the first.
0: I do have something to tell you.
1: Yeah.
0: That cholo guy is one of Jeff's friends.
1: Was he really?
0: Yeah, you were totally sad.
3: He was. He's a good friend of mine. His name was Leo, and he's a great friend. He actually listens to the show.
1: You're wild for that, dude. That's funny.
0: And the teenagers?
1: Yeah.
0: His son's friends.
1: That's crazy.
0: It was our social experiment. Number one, to see how you could do selling lemonade.
1: Yeah.
0: Number two, to see how you would do with under these people pressure. Coming situation. Up under pressure.
1: So was that other guy legit?
3: No, the other guy with the dog was actually a good family friend of mine as well. So basically, you probably had like 3 real customers. Everyone else knew me.

0: Hey, so out of the 45, only $6 of that was real?
1: Probably, yeah, because my wife blasted it out to her little mom's club on the street. So, yeah, a friend of mine that rides motorcycles came by, and his wife came by. Cool, yeah. So we financed this whole thing, bro.
2: Turns
1: from
2: out.
1: The turkeys.
3: So that's just $45.
2: This is charity. Yeah.
1: Yeah.
4: The Woody Show returns right after.

0: And now, more of the Woody Show.
1: All right, well, we're back, and Tyler with the grown man lemonade stand.
2: God, damn, that was funny.
1: It sounds like I got to settle up with Jeff G more than anybody.
2: Yeah,
3: really? Yeah, that's true.
4: That's a big investment.
1: He was casting. He bought all the stuff. He
5: made signs.
1: Ran security.
3: Mm-hmm. Yeah. Yeah. All right, I'll send you a bill afterward.
2: Yeah, just invoice it.
1: Yeah, we'll figure it out. But nice work, Tyler, hanging in there. We had fun with us.
5: Great.
3: I just went and gave him a hug. I'm like, I'm sorry, man. I had to keep this from you for like a day and a half.
1: Well, because the idea started just actually to have Tyler go out and do this lemonade stand. And then we thought, like, man, it's fun to test Tyler to see how he does in situations. 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
0: Thank you for being here and checking out the show. 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
3: 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This is Hard Drive XL, where our guests tonight include Black Sabbath, Wage War, and In This Moment. 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

From their forthcoming new album, Everything Under the Sun, this is Nickelback, Rattle the Cage on Hard Drive XL, where the honor group of the night is pro wrestlers, or as we called them in New Jersey, the Grapplers.

0: Nirvana for this Monday edition of Hard Drive XL. I'm Lou Brutus. Hopefully your weekend kicked ass. We certainly have an excellent set of shows on the way. Tony Iommi of Black Sabbath will join me every night this week as featured artist. My other special guest tonight, Wage War, whilst in this moment joins me from the Hard Drive Archive. I'm going to have a rant about dog owners. Poetry Corner celebrates the anniversary of potato chips, whilst Screen Time and It Came From the Web will mark the anniversary of wrestling's Vince McMahon, with excellent films in Screen Time and old school wrestling sites in It Came From the Web.
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18: Staying plenty hot throughout the course of the week with still rather minimal rain chances. A mainly clear sky tonight, a low of 74, sunny and hot and humid on Tuesday, 96 the high, heat indices to 104, Wednesday sunshine, hot conditions, low 72, a high of 93. I'm meteorologist Mark Thibodeau.
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0: Hard Drive XL music from Metallica, their Grammy award-winning take on the ancient Irish folk song Whiskey in the Jar. The music set also included two bands who are taking part in this Friday's day of many new albums. We heard The Warning, who are going to drop their album Everything's Falling, as well as Beartooth, who hit us with Pure Ecstasy. Other albums this Friday will be Marrow Deep from Mastodon, Not Broken Enough from Catch Your Breath, and Witch, the new one from In This Moment, who are going to be joining me later tonight via the Hard Drive Archive. Of a more immediate musical concern, the new Screamer of the Week is coming up.
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1: Vince McMahon of the WWE is celebrating his 80th birthday tonight. Screen Time salutes him with wrestling films. This one is the absolute best. From 2008, The Wrestler. It stars the great Mickey Rourke as a former star wrestler who has hit rock bottom living in a trailer park in New Jersey. Marissa Tomei plays a woman he falls in love with who is a stripper. Evan Rachel Wood plays the wrestler's daughter who is estranged. Support cast is amazing, including the great Mark Margolis, best known as Hector Salamanca from Breaking Bad. Much of it shot in my home state of New Jersey. Great score from Clint Mansell of Moon fame. One of the best acting jobs you will ever see. Mickey Rourke in 2008's The Wrestler. He should have won the Oscar for it.
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11: Joni Iommi of Black Sabbath joining me as featured artist of the week this hour on Hard Drive XL, where the word of the night is pinned. It's a wrestling term my friends and I used to use for each other when we were too wasted to get off the floor. He's pinned!

honest to God truth, tonight is the anniversary of the invention of the potato chip. We'll celebrate with Poetry Corner soon after Autumn Kings on Hard Drive XL.

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3: Let us say an ode to our dearest friend, at least in the world of snacks. It's that miracle food called the potato chip, and I can eat them by the stacks. Potato chips are a perfect food, both tasty and fun to eat. It's easy to polish off a whole bag whilst in front of your TV you seat. Here's a great potato chip fact. They were invented by a man named Crumb, which seems apropos with crumbs in your lap running down towards the crack of your bum. So tonight we salute the potato chip, though I must close with one small snag. I wish there were more chips and less air in each potato chip bag.
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16: Staying plenty hot throughout the course of the week with still rather minimal rain chances. A mainly clear sky tonight, a low of 74, sunny and hot and humid on Tuesday. 96 the high, heat indices to 104. Wednesday, sunshine, hot conditions, low 72, a high of 93. I'm meteorologist Mark Thibodeau.
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1: 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Tony Iommi of Black Sabbath joining me in just a moment.
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0: Tony Iommi of Black Sabbath is joining me every night this week as featured artist. Tony, let's talk about your forthcoming new album, From the Dark. What was the timetable for recording this?
1: There was no timetable. I've done it over a period. I've done it in my own time. And that was a great thing, Glue. You know, it's normally under when we've done Sabbath stuff and that, there's always a time limit. You have a rehearsal, writing period, and then recording. With this, I've been able to put stuff down when I want, really. There was no, you have to have it done by then. So it's enabled me to be able to just come in the studio, put an idea down, and live with it a bit, and then maybe change it or try something else. So it's just not so much pressure.
0: Do you ever miss deadlines at all? Because certainly there are artists who, if they don't have deadlines, probably would never finish records.
1: Well, that's right. Yeah. But there was no, I was doing it for pleasure. I really enjoyed writing and coming up with ideas. It started off as I was going to do an instrumental album originally, and I'd done a bit of acoustic stuff, and I'd done a couple of instrumental tracks. But then I thought, no, I think I'd like to do one with a singer. So it went from the instrumental to the doing one with a singer. So I started writing more differently for a vocalist, really. And Jorn was the ideal vocalist for this.
0: Where did you two first meet?
1: Oh, we met quite a few years ago. He actually did the, when Ronnie passed, he did the Ronnie tribute. We'd done a tribute in London. And Jorn sang two or three songs with us, and Glenn Hughes sang. And I liked his voice. I always liked Jorn's voice. He's got a strong, powerful voice. No, it appealed to me, so I wanted to use him.

0: Bring Me the Horizon on Hard Drive XL, preceded in the rock by the new solo tune from Tony Iommi of Black Sabbath. It's entitled World Alone. It's going to be on the new album From the Dark, which drops October 23rd. Looking forward to speaking to Tony this week about the new stuff. He is going to tell some great Ozzy stories. We are also going to cover the Ozzy Black Sabbath farewell show from last year. And if he's willing, we'll talk about the very first concert I ever saw, which was Black Sabbath on the Technical Ecstasy Tour, Madison Square Garden, Ted Nugent opened, Frank Zappa was the MC. My life has been downhill since then.
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2: Vince McMahon of the WWE is celebrating his 80th birthday tonight. We mark the occasion with wrestling films in Screen Time, including this one from 2006, Nacho Libre. Jack Black stars as a down-and-out guy who is looking to help an orphanage by becoming a professional wrestler. Hilarity ensues. This is one of those films that is so over the top, stupid in some ways, that you have to love it for that very fact. From 2006 with Jack Black, who celebrates his own birthday later this week, Nacho Libre.
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19: Staying plenty hot throughout the course of the week with still rather minimal rain chances. A mainly clear sky tonight, a low of 74, sunny and hot and humid on Tuesday, 96 the high, heat indices to 104, Wednesday sunshine, hot conditions, low 72, a high of 93. I'm meteorologist Mark Thibodeau.
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0: Thank you for hanging with me on this Monday edition of Hard Drive XL. I'm your host, the Sonic Warrior, Lou Brutus. Not only are there a large number of phenomenal new rock albums dropping this week, there are also some really phenomenal films. The most important of which, at least to the rock and roll crowd, is Ghost, their new performance film, Too Big to Rig. If you can find it in IMAX, by God, do it. And while we're at it, The Odyssey is still out there, which you also have to see in IMAX. Also opening this week, the new Ridley Scott post-apocalyptic film, The Dog Stars, and a film that got shelved by the studio, wasn't originally supposed to come out, but it's hitting this week, Coyote versus Acme. If you're like me and you love Looney Tunes cartoons, this is the must-see by Labor Day weekend.
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1: Mr. John Bush, who you should know from his work with Armored Saint and Anthrax, is 62. Andreas Kisser, guitarist from Sepultura, is 57. The late Danny Joe Brown, the original lead singer of Molly Hatchet, got to see them on my birthday once, opening for the Outlaws at the Capitol Theater in Passaic, New Jersey. Danny Joe, born this day in 1951. Chappelle, Dave Chappelle, is 52. Cal Ripken Jr., who holds the consecutive games record in the MLB, is 65. Rupert Grint, Ron Weasley from the Harry Potter films, is 37. And Vince McMahon, who we're celebrating in screen time, is 80. Finally, this day, 2021, Charlie Watts of the Rolling Stones passed at 80. Met him on a number of occasions. He had a very bemused air about him.
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1: 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Brutus is down! He's pinned!

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1: You know those videos where people stand in front of their dogs, then hold up a blanket and make the dog think they disappeared? I hate those videos. I know. Everybody thinks they're funny, but think of the poor dog. The dog does not understand magic or humor. They only think that their best friend in the world has up and disappeared like a fart in the wind. Yes, I know. There are bigger problems in the world, but this is one we can actually fix. So please, stop freaking out your dog.
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16: Plenty hot the rest of the week and no signs of any beneficial rainfall. A mainly clear sky into sunrise, low in the mid-70s. Sunshine, hot and humid on Tuesday, 97 the high. Heat indices to 103. Sunny and hot Wednesday, low 74. Afternoon high in the mid-90s. I'm meteorologist Mark Thibodeau.
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1: Vince McMahon of the WWE is 80 years old tonight. We are celebrating an It Came From the Web with another old school wrestling site. 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

0: Cody Quistad of Wage War joins me now as special guest. Cody, you have a headlining tour on the way in October, which means your sets are going to be longer. Does that change how you approach touring at all?
1: You know, when you're starting out and you're playing like six songs a night and you can just gas yourself, and then you start looking at these headliners playing 19 or 20 songs, it's like, how are they doing it? And it's like, oh, because they have lights, LED wall, fire, smoke. It's like the whole, then the show can kind of do the thing. But yeah, we try to still play as if we have no lights, but sometimes you got to let the lights do the heavy lifting.
0: If you can, you know, give us some fly on the wall sort of vantage when you do go into rehearsals. And again, you guys are hardened live veterans. I get it. But when you get those first few days back and you're trying to get all your chops back, what is it like in the rehearsal room? Do you do the set all the way through? Do you do dribs and like what's the day like?
1: Yeah. So normally we do like a production day first. So everything that's like not needed for band will be there, you know, crew and stuff, and making sure all the gizmos and gadgets work and guitar tones and, you know, in-ear production, whatever. So that's usually day one. Day two, we normally come in. And first thing we're going to do is if we're playing any new songs, it's just straight to the woodshop, only drilling new songs. And then the second day we tried to get through a full set run through, didn't happen. We still had to make tweaks and stuff. By day three, we're doing like two run throughs if we can, plus new songs. Yeah. By day four, usually we feel pretty good. We've actually never done a 4-day rehearsal until this time.

0: Guns N' Roses for this Monday edition of Hard Drive XL. They have shows on the way later this week in both Edmonton and Vancouver, Canada, and they show up on time. Although I remember the old days, schlepping hours to see Guns N' Roses when they may or may not hit the stage before 1 or 2 o'clock in the morning. I wanted to strangle Axl Rose with my bare hands. Wage War before that. Thank you to Cody Quistad for joining me as special guest. They're going to be at Sick New World in Fort Worth, Texas, October 24th. That'll be the jump off point for their headlining tour. That will feature We Came as Romans, Varials, and Kane Hill. I will see that tour somewhere on the East Coast, I think around Thanksgiving.
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15: Plenty hot the rest of the week and no signs of any beneficial rainfall. A mainly clear sky into sunrise, low in the mid-70s. Sunshine, hot and humid on Tuesday, 97 the high, heat indices to 103. Sunny and hot Wednesday, low 74, afternoon high in the mid-90s. I'm meteorologist Mark Thibodeau.
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The Hard Drive Archive tonight will be featuring a conversation in just a few moments with Maria Brink and Chris Howorth of In This Moment. I'm Lou Brutus. I do want to take a quick moment out to say thank you. If you listen to the show with any regularity, you know, I really don't address personal stuff. I figure you've got your own life to worry about. You don't want to hear about mine. The one subject that I made an exception to that rule was Darla the Wonder Dog, my best friend in the world. And recently we marked the first anniversary since she passed last year at the age of 16 and a half. And I heard from tons of people and it really meant a lot. So thank you. As a matter of fact, you can still get one of our memorial Darla Forever guitar picks, self-addressed stamped envelope, P.O. Box 361, Arnold, Maryland 21012.

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0: In This Moment drops their new album this Friday, which inspired me to dig into the hard drive archive for this clip from Knotfest in 2013. I joined Maria and Chris of In This Moment on their tour bus after they got off stage for their first performance in 9 months.
1: Yeah, we definitely were anticipating this day, and I had a lot of nerves because we haven't played for a long time, and it was our first show here today. So I'm just so grateful, like, we got through the show, and nothing super horrible happened, and we made it through. So,
0: Chris, how was it working the kinks out? Did it feel good?
2: It felt really good, and honestly, like she said, there was so much stuff that was different this time. Aside from the fact that we hadn't played in, like, you know, 9 months, you know, we had all new props, all new dance moves, all new gear. Everyone was nervous, but it all happened really good. The crowd was into it. It was like popping a zit. After it was over, it was like, yes.
1: I love that you said all new dance moves. I love you.
2: It's true,
1: man. I've been here doing, like, pre-production for almost 2 months now, so it starts with, like, 4 weeks of just me performing and, like, you know, with the girls and everything, and then we come, and then for a month, I don't know, but performing arts, I'm a dancer. No, I am not considered, but I love the performing arts, theatrical side of it. I'm falling in love with it.
0: For as much production as you had out there today at Knotfest, there's even more that you guys didn't even bring to this thing that are going to be out on the tour.
1: Yeah, this is the biggest production that we've ever done, and there's a lot of theatrical things and a huge spider web and cages and all different, you know, different looks and scenes, and it's always interchanging during the set, so we're really, really ready for people to see this, and I think that is the, you know, it's the wildest we've ever been.

0: Hard Drive XL music from Motionless in White, as well as In This Moment. Great hearing Chris and Maria from the Hard Drive Archive. Looking forward to their new album hitting this Friday, In This Moment, which dropping the same day as The Warning, Everything's Falling, Mastodon Marrow Deep, Beartooth Pure Ecstasy, and Catch Your Breath, Not Broken Enough. It's a good week for rock and roll. Looking ahead to tomorrow night, Tony Iommi of Black Sabbath will be back as my featured artist. I will also be speaking to Godsmack and Rob Zombie via the Hard Drive Archive. Speaking of which, we have album anniversaries tomorrow for both Godsmack and Rob Zombie, and we'll celebrate the birthdays of Rob Zombie of Judas Priest and Gene Simmons of Kiss. Until then, I'm Lou Brutus, leaving you with the words of writer Dr. Hunter S. Thompson. Buy the ticket. Take the ride.
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Everything Rocks, Big Dog 97.9. That is Trapped. I'm Joey Morgan, the Night Shift Ninja. This is the Night Shift. Yeah, so much to get into, man. We got the vinyl collector's dilemma, man. This is a serious, serious epidemic, and we'll get into it. The Van Halen Brown M&M Clause. I know you've probably heard that, but did you know why? We will get into that, too. I got Green Day up in 3 minutes. Here's the warning, Big Dog 97.9.

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10: Plenty hot the rest of the week and no signs of any beneficial rainfall. A mainly clear sky into sunrise, low in the mid-70s. Sunshine, hot and humid on Tuesday, 97 the high, heat indices to 103. Sunny and hot Wednesday, low 74, afternoon high in the mid-90s. I'm meteorologist Mark Thibodeau.
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0: Everything that rocks, Big Dog 97.9, and that is Evanescence. My buddy just dropped $300 on an original pressing of Master of Puppets. It won't even take off the shrink wrap, man. And meanwhile, my vinyl collection looks like it survived a demolition derby, smells like faintly stale beer from 1994, and skips every time the bass drops. That's not damage, man. That's structural character, if you ask me. 3 days grace requested Rage Against the Machine, Eva Under Fire, and requested Kiss, Big Dog 97.9.
1: 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It happens. 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

Rocks, Big Dog 97.9, and that is Kiss. So people used to think Van Halen having a contract clause banning brown M&Ms backstage was pure rock star diva behavior, right? Turns out it was a genius test to see if venue managers actually read the technical safety specs. I tried putting a low-fat ranch clause in my contract here at the station. My boss just laughed and handed me my pay stubs to get out of his face. Here's Moses in White, Big Dog 97.9.

0: Within Rocks, Big Dog 97.9, and that is Soundgarden. My name is Joey Morgan. I am the Night Shift Ninja. Yeah, this is the Night Shift. We got to talk about Festival Porta Potties. I mean, Rocklahoma is coming up pretty soon, next week, man. So we got to talk about this porta potty situation going on. The expensive coffee rant, yeah, it's so disheartening, and we'll get into that too. Weezer in 3 minutes. Here's Beartooth. Big Dog 97.9.
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10: Plenty hot the rest of the week and no signs of any beneficial rainfall. A mainly clear sky into sunrise, low in the mid-70s. Sunshine, hot and humid on Tuesday, 97 the high, heat indices to 103. Sunny and hot Wednesday, low 74, afternoon high in the mid-90s. I'm meteorologist Mark Thibodeau.
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0: 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That is a perfect circle. There is no survival test on planet Earth quite like walking into a festival porta potty on day three at a four-day concert in the afternoon at 95 degrees outside, right? That is just horrible stuff. We've all done it. You know, you walk in a normal rock fan and you walk out with the thousand-yard stare of a battlefield veteran, man. That's just the way it rolls. Crossfade, I got Bon Jovi, Shinedown requested back. 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
1: 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Like this.

Everything Rocks. Big Dog 97.9. That is Beck. I accidentally ordered an artisanal oatmeal cold brew yesterday that cost $9.75. $9, guys, for cold beans, water with liquid oatmeal splashed in it. For $9 back in 93, I could get a six-pack, a pack of smokes, and enough gas to drive around the strip mall 3 times. Can't do that today, can you? Nope. Oh, my God. Here's Theory of a Dead Man, Big Dog 97.9. Oh.

with It Rocks, Big Dog 97.9. Now that is Fuel. My name is Joey Morgan. I'm the Night Shift Ninja. This is the Night Shift. So the fast food drive-through AI, we had a discussion the other night. Well, I'll tell you about all about that. Florida man's latest adventure. Yeah, he's back in the news. Offspring in 3 minutes. Here's Nickelback, Big Dog 97.9.

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9: Plenty hot the rest of the week and no signs of any beneficial rainfall. A mainly clear sky into sunrise, low in the mid-70s. Sunshine, hot and humid on Tuesday, 97 the high. Heat indices to 103. Sunny and hot Wednesday, low 74. Afternoon high in the mid-90s. I'm meteorologist.

0: 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That is the Foo Fighters. The fast food joint down the street replaced the drive-through voice with an artificial intelligence bot. I asked for a double cheeseburger, no pickles, extra onions. The machine replied, I am having trouble processing your mood. Brother, if you get my burger wrong, you're going to process my mood real fast. Yeah. System of a Down, Nirvana from Ashes to New, and requested Tom Petty, Big Dog 97.9.
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Everything Rocks, Big Dog 97.9. That is Tom Petty. A guy down south was arrested for trying to pay for his Waffle House meal with a live baby alligator. Look, man, inflation is getting brutal for everyone, but if the cashier asks cash your card and you reach into your duffel bag for a reptile, you've officially lost the plot, man. Here's Wage War, Big Dog 97.9.

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Big Dog 97.9. That's Why Zombie. I'm Joey Morgan, the Night Shift Ninja. This is the Night Shift. So I got to talk about the... Man, I went to the hardware store on Saturday, and we're going to talk about it, okay? I've got Bad Omens on the way. Also, Linkin Park. Big Dog 97.9.

0: 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That's Linkin Park. Babe of the Day's on your smartphone with the Big Dog app. If you don't have the app, get it for free, man, because the babe, she's right there waiting on you. 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
5: Plenty hot the rest of the week and no signs of any beneficial rainfall. A mainly clear sky into sunrise, low in the mid-70s. Sunshine, hot and humid on Tuesday, 97 the high, heat indices to 103. Sunny and hot Wednesday, low 74, afternoon high in the mid-90s. I'm meteorologist Mark Thibodeau.
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0: belts I don't need, and a hot dog from the parking lot cart. 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I'm just saying. 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

Everything to Rocks, Big Dog 97.9, that's The Architects. I went to one of those big box home improvement stores on Saturday for a $2 pack of drywall screws. Walked out 45 minutes later with a cordless reciprocating saw, three bags of

Everything Rocks, Big Dog 97.9 with Cracker. That's going to do it for the Night Shift. My name is Joey Morgan, the Night Shift Ninja, getting out of here. Have a great Tuesday. Chris Pearl Plays and Bobby's Morning Show kicks off at 5:30. Here is Poppy, Big Dog 97.9. It's Natty!

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14: Plenty hot the rest of the week and no signs of any beneficial rainfall. A mainly clear sky to sunrise, low in the mid-70s. Sunshine, hot and humid on Tuesday, 97 the high. Heat indices to 103. Sunny and hot Wednesday, low 74. Afternoon high in the mid-90s. I'm meteorologist Mark Thibodeau.
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1: We start with the first laugh, Fahim Anwar on dating.
2: I'm too analytical with women. That's my problem. Like one time this girl, she texted me very late at night. She wrote, come over. And then I texted back, is there parking? I realized dating is essentially guys just pretending to have way more money than they really do. That's all it is. Ladies, we'll take you to some fancy French restaurant. Then we'll take you to go see a play. Even after all of that, a lot of times a girl still won't like you at all. Which stings as a man. Because that means she's not even into the rich version of you. This is the best possible me, and you're still not into it. Imagine if you knew how many Chipotle napkins I hid before you came over.
0: 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It happens. 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
3: Good morning, I'm Cy Albright. Here's what's going on in the four states. Getting a look at that $171 million budget for the city of Joplin next year, but leaders already looking at what comes next. This year's general funds, healthy, $15.3 million, but a five-year model shows negative projections by 2028 and 2029, depending on future capital costs. But finance leaders do point out that that forecast leaves out use tax revenue. Speaking of Joplin, if you were hoping that the construction headaches on 7th Street were about to ease up, not quite. Another week of closures where Florida, Brownell, and Ozark among the trouble spots. More possible closures.

0: Park, St. Charles, and St. Louis. MoDOT does say, though, one lane will stay open each way and businesses will remain accessible as the city's asking for your patience once again. Your news is a service, though, of the city of Joplin. 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
1: So it says here that might be cleaning out your fridge, throwing away stuff a little early.
2: Yeah?
1: Uh-huh.
2: Oh, see, I've been on this. Those dates don't mean anything, do they?
1: I don't know. Ever cleaned out your fridge? Toss something the second you spotted it past due on the package? Apparently, you might be throwing away perfectly good food. According to food safety specialist, most labels that say best buy, best before, enjoy by are meant to tell you that the product's best quality. Not that it's unsafe
2: not,
1: to eat.
2: Not if it's bad, yeah. I think,
1: now,
2: check. I think like milk is that way, for instance. I think it says best buy. Because you don't know the exact date it's going to spoil.
1: I think that's what they're saying. Now, there's certain things you just know.
2: There's stuff I don't gamble on often. I will give you that. But like, I caught this the other day. I got a jar of mustard. Or a bottle of mustard.
1: Uh-huh.
2: It was like 2 days past. I'm like, I'm using that. And I have been for about 2 weeks now.
1: I've done this with soap.
2: Soap?
1: Mm-hmm.
2: Soap expires?
1: Yeah. I didn't think so either. But apparently we found this happened a while back.
2: We talked about this. You got a giant jug.
1: Uh-huh.
2: Like a refill thing.
1: I don't have it anymore, but I had it up until just a couple weeks. I'm still using a little bit of the what's left. It said it expired, I think, 8 years ago. So
2: I mean, at least you're not eating it.
1: Right here, it just says. It just is maybe less effective.
2: Does it say expire or does it say best buy?
1: I think it's best buy.
2: Well, so you're fine.
1: That's what
2: it's just maybe a little less effective.
1: It still suds.
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1: It's the Chris Purple Haze and Bobby Show. $1,000 Minute coming up in 1 hour. 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That gives you chances to play.
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1: You know, it's been a minute since we've had a professional sporting event interrupted by this. Streaker?
2: Nope.
1: Earthquake?
2: Nope.
3: I'm out of guesses.
1: Sex toy. But here we go again. Friday night's game between Chicago Sky and the Golden State Valkyries was delayed when multiple sex toys were tossed onto the court for the second straight night. And I do believe, I think here is maybe the call.
4: It's reported this week Park will skip the Asian Games. The Continental title. There's a stoppage here, and Angel Reese is pointing out the perpetrator. Something was thrown onto the court.
1: That is right, pointing out the sex toy perpetrator. I think, is that the actual name of it? Did that guy just go, oh, that's the perpetrator?
2: I guess.
1: It sounds like that could literally be its name.
2: Yeah.
1: Could be. Of the toy. Like the announcer went, oh, yeah.
2: Wow.
1: I know which one that is.
3: Geez, Jim, that's a lot of product knowledge you have there about that thing.
2: Why is it that they are throwing these D-missiles onto the court?
1: I have no idea. One of the players called it out as weird.
2: It is.
1: Apparently, this happened on Thursday's game as well. So Thursday, back-to-back, you know, sex toys. They're not doing a promotion. You know, come to the game, get a sex toy.
2: Donate a sex toy, you get a free ticket.
3: Yeah, I've seen those where I think hockey does it, where everybody throws stuffed animals onto the ice, you know, and it goes to the children's hospital.
1: And also, if all of a sudden, you know, in hockey as well, that if they get a hat trick,
3: yeah,
1: you throw a hat out.
3: Yeah.
1: What's the purpose of the sex toys?
2: I know.
1: What are they doing to cause this?
3: If they get a double-double, you know, double-digit points and rebounds, they throw one of the big two-ended ones down there.
2: It's double-double night.
1: Double-double, you get a dildo.
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4: We've cleared out just over an inch of rain yesterday. Clear sky, warm this morning, sunny and hot this afternoon. 95, heat index just over 100. An isolated shower thunderstorm tonight and a chance of showers through midday tomorrow with a high of 95. I'm meteorologist Ray Stigick.
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2: Make me smarter, Chris Purple Haze.
1: The first ever Western-made movie to broadcast in North Korea was Bend It Like Beckham. Now, it didn't air until 2010, 8 years after its original release, and yes, they still edited it.
2: I'm sure they did. Are they big soccer fans also? I guess, is that it?
1: I have no idea.
2: Why that one of all movies, but okay.
1: There's a bright pink colored lake on one of the islands off the west coast of Australia. It's called Lake Hillier. And scientists just recently determined why the color is what it is. And apparently it's by algae and other microbes.
2: Okay.
1: It's really weird looking.
2: I bet so. A pink lake? Yeah, that'd be strange. Yeah,
1: don't go in that.
2: Is that Pepto-Bismol?
1: A study showed customers in a bookstore were 3.48 times more likely to browse romantic books if the store smelled like chocolate. And 5.93% times more likely to buy them.
2: Wow. They're in your head everywhere. So isn't it disturbing that we have the studies of, with this scent, that's 3.84% more likely to browse, and yet that's so weird to me that we do that. But I don't know. Chocolate's never made me want to read a romance novel once.
1: Well, when's the last time you went to a bookstore that maybe did it?
2: I have no idea.
1: See?
2: There we go.
1: Not often. American microbiologist Maurice Hillman is credited for developing 8 out of the 14 routine vaccinations used today.
2: Wow.
1: Including hepatitis A and B, influenza type B, chickenpox, measles, mumps, and rubella. Now, he also discovered that chlamydia was not a virus as it was previously thought.
2: Oh, okay. Hats off to you, Maurice.
1: Smart dude.
2: Yeah, very smart guy.
1: And it's been more than 2 decades since a human has beaten a computer in a chess tournament.
2: Yeah, they're just too good now.
1: And I don't see happening now.
2: I doubt it. You just can't play perfect enough to beat the computer. 2 decades? Yeah, that was back, even 2 decades ago seems like a stretch. But since dial-up internet, after that, we couldn't do it anymore.
1: There is your knowledge nuggets.
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1: Why is the house so hot?
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9: Good morning, I'm Cy Albright. Here's what's going on in the four states. A family of three, including a two-year-old boy, dead following a fire in southeast Kansas early yesterday morning. It happened at a home in Neosho County between Parsons and Erie, just off Highway 59. Now, the victims have been identified as Dylan Evans, his wife Isabella Kitterman Evans, and their young son, Easton. Kansas Fire Marshal looking into what caused that tragedy. Voters in Ottawa County, Oklahoma, today are deciding whether or not to raise the county's sales tax by 1 cent to pay a $33 million civil rights judgment stemming from the 2015 death of Terrell Ellis, who passed away from pneumonia and septic shock after repeatedly seeking medical help while inside the county jail. Again, that tax would add $1 to $100 purchase and remain in effect through 2042. 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
1: Keep it up. Rock the house. You guys are the shit. Without you guys, we will not have this shit right here, right now, because you guys are the shit.
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1: I'm going to have to move, Bobby.
2: Where are you going?
1: I don't know, but I got to move.
2: What is it this time? Are the squirrels after you again?
1: Ghosts.
2: Nuh-uh.
1: Yes, I don't know what's happening. This has now happened for a third time in my house as I'm trying to sleep, and I can't explain it at all. I have a motion sensor light in my bathroom.
2: Uh-huh.
1: Which is awesome, by the way. You don't have to fumble around for lights.
2: Oh,
1: at
2: yeah.
1: Any sure. moment or time.
2: Yeah. Gotcha.
1: So I'm trying to sleep, and all of a sudden the light just boop comes on.
2: Yeah.
1: Did it again. And that's three times now. I can't sleep after that. It's like, what made it come on? The first time I noticed it, of course, I had to get up, walk around and look and see. And
2: is it hardwired?
1: No.
2: It's battery?
1: Yeah, it's not that.
2: You sure your batteries aren't dying?
1: No. It wouldn't work or it'd flicker and all that stuff.
2: Okay.
1: Because they've about died before. I've never had this issue before. The last probably 2 weeks. Last 2 weeks, all of a sudden, it just comes on out of the blue. Cat's not in there. Nothing's in there.
2: I was going to say maybe you have an animal.
1: Just roaming around in the middle of the night in my house?
2: Sure.
1: That doesn't make me feel better either.
2: It's better than a ghost.
1: Maybe, maybe not. Depends on the animal.
2: Something small. It's not like it's going to be a bear or anything. Probably like a possum.
1: I don't want a possum climbing up in bed with me in the middle of the night.
2: Well, it sounds like he's mostly trying to get some water out of the toilet.
1: I've went in there after it's come on before, and there's nothing in there.
2: Giant spider?
1: Why would you even say that?
2: Spider big enough to set off the motion sensor?
1: Don't even say that. That's worse than a ghost now. Why are you saying that? You're not helping at all.
2: I know.
1: Anybody else know what can set off a motion sensor light
2: when there is no motion? You can't see a ghost.
1: There's got to be something. Maybe it's got its power. It can
2: turn lights off.
1: It can turn on the motion sensors. Yeah. I watched the TV show Ghosts, and they each have a little power.
2: And in Stranger Things, the lights all flicker when the bad guys from the other world happen.
1: Trying to say something.
2: Could be somebody talking to you.
1: I got
2: to
1: move.
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1: It's Chris Purple Haze and Bobby's show. We got a lot going on today. Make sure you're downloading that Big Dog 97.9 mobile app and taking us with you. We just talked to somebody yesterday from Texas. And they were like, yeah, listen every day. Listen to you guys every morning. And so you can take us with you. You can always make sure you're tuned in for the $1,000 minute and giving yourself a chance to win that as well, right?
0: Yeah. Call now, 417-659-9797. You'll get a chance at that $1,000. 417-659-9797. We're looking for caller number three this morning.
1: 417-659-9797. Dial those phones. We'll give you a shot to win $1,000 if you're caller three.
0: Rise against its savior.
2: Kills me

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1: Aaron's ready to win $1,000. Aaron, what's your confidence level like this morning? How are you feeling about this?
2: Say, 10 out of 10, buddy.
3: I'm not sure that I believe you, but I like the confidence that you're showing. Best of luck to you, man. Here are the rules.
1: 10 questions in 60 seconds. If you do answer all 10 in 60 seconds, we give you $1,000. Any part you're not sure about a question, you can say pass. We'll come back to it if there's enough time. And whatever the first answer is that you give us, that is the official answer.
2: All right.
1: All right, Aaron, you ready to roll?
2: Let's go.
0: Your $1,000 minute starts in 3, 2, 1. Which actor played the character Dirty Harry?
2: Oh, pass.
0: How much is a baker's dozen?
2: 13.
0: Have you ever seen a ghost?
2: Yes.
0: Which car company makes the Corolla?
2: Toyota.
0: Which two colors mix to make green?
2: Oh, you've blanked out there.
0: Which,
2: hello?
0: Which two colors mix to make green?
2: Oh, blue and yellow.
0: What's the highest possible hand in a game of poker?
2: The royal flush.
0: How many hearts does an octopus have?
2: Eight. Oh. Oof.
0: Who wrote the 1818 novel Frankenstein?
2: Pass.
0: Which South American country is the only one to have both Pacific and Caribbean coast?
2: Shucks. Was the first one Clint Eastwood?
1: Yes, it was.
0: The first one is Clint Eastwood, yeah.
1: Which actor played the character in Dirty Harry? Clint Eastwood.
2: Uh-huh.
1: And we also passed on who wrote the 1818 novel Frankenstein? That is Mary Shelley.
2: Okay.
1: And how many hearts does an octopus have? You went with its brains. It has eight brains.
0: Or legs.
2: It has eight brains? Is that what you just said?
1: Yeah. They have eight brains, one in each leg.
2: I was actually just going for legs, but yeah, brains too. Is it four hearts?
1: Know. Hearts? They only have three.
0: Three hearts.
2: Three. Oh, okay. They're I would have never got it.
1: Strange little creature.
0: Yes, they are. Aaron, no $1,000 today, man. But listen, we're still going to hook you up with a cool price.
1: Yeah, got one of those limited vintage old school Rocktober t-shirts.
2: Awesome.
0: Hang tight for us, buddy. Everyone else, text the word minute to 417-659-9797 for your shot to play the $1,000 minute.
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10: We've cleared out just over an inch of rain yesterday. Clear sky, warm this morning, sunny and hot this afternoon. 95, heat index just over 100. An isolated shower thunderstorm tonight and a chance of showers through midday tomorrow with a high of 95. I'm meteorologist Ray Stajic.
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0: Ram Jam. It's Black Betty on the Big Dog 97.9. Good morning.
1: It's the Chris Purple Haze of Bobby's show. Yes, we just took another phone call. Yes, we do have Rocklahoma tickets coming your way. 8:20 this morning, Wheel of Whatever for your chance to win.
0: We're going to talk flock cameras and the dumbass of the day. We'll do that in a few minutes. Right now it is A Perfect Circle and Starless.

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5: Great moment there, dumbass.
6: By now, I think everyone has heard about the controversies over flock cameras in some areas.
7: Sure.
6: Surveillance concerns. That's the biggie.
7: Yeah.
6: And even the sight of them sets some people off.
7: Oh, is that where we got a dumbass from today?
6: 24-year-old man in Florida named Evan arrested after he destroyed a fake flock camera.
7: Wait a minute. We have fake flock cameras out there? Now, what the big brother point is that?
6: And I don't know if it was just somebody putting them up or the government.
7: Yeah.
6: Or the police or whoever.
7: Interesting.
6: Obviously, he did not realize it was fake.
7: Well.
6: So he must have looked convincing enough, or it looked convincing enough.
7: Yeah.
6: So why was a 3D printed replica flock camera there?
7: Yeah.
6: Is the question.
7: It is a good question.
6: Well, the real flock cameras that were... They'd been stolen.
7: Somebody else already got to them.
6: And they're very expensive to replace.
7: I bet.
6: So the police decided just to put up some decoy ones.
7: Did they really?
6: Uh-huh.
7: Okay.
6: You know, ones to kind of bait the vandals into coming back and trying to do it again.
7: And it worked.
6: Catch them. Well, and they did.
7: Yeah. Yeah.
6: Less than 3 hours after they put the fake ones up.
7: Wow.
6: And were installed.
7: Wow. That's pretty fast.
6: Evan now is facing charges for grand theft, criminal mischief, and damaging computer and electronic equipment. His total bond was set at $7,500.
7: I can understand your frustrations, and I get it, and I'm kind of with you. But I think we maybe need to take more legal channels in fighting against the flock cameras.
6: Yeah.
7: You dumbass.
1: What a dumbass.
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14: Good morning, I'm Cy Albright. Here's what's going on in the four states. Getting a look at that $171 million budget for the city of Joplin next year, but leaders are already looking at what comes next. This year's general funds, healthy, $15.3 million, but a five-year model shows negative projections by 2028 and 2029, depending on future capital costs. But finance leaders do point out that that forecast leaves out use tax revenue. Speaking of Joplin, if you were hoping that the construction headaches on 7th Street we're about to ease up. Not quite. Another week of closures where Florida, Brownell, and Ozark among the trouble spots. More possible closures at Park, St. Charles, and St. Louis. MoDOT does say, though, one lane will stay open each way and businesses will remain accessible as the city's asking for your patience once again. Your news is a service, though, of the city of Joplin. 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
1: Americans said they would be more curious than fearful if aliens landed on Earth tomorrow.
2: Not me.
1: Straight fear. You're more on the fearful side.
2: Absolutely, but
1: I say if that is true, feel free to get a little chit-chat going on with your new ET bestie by using any of my things from my list today.
2: Okay.
1: These are the top six alien conversation starters.
2: Ah, I
1: see. Just trying to help you out.
2: Well, that's good.
1: Top six alien conversation starters.
2: Okay.
1: Number six, does ET still like to dress up in women's clothing?
2: He did do that. Like grandma stuff, too.
1: Number five, why are you so obsessed with redneck butts?
2: It does seem to attract them, we have to admit.
1: Number four, do you get an employee discount at Area 51?
2: I assume so, yeah.
1: Number three, that glowing fingertip, will it light my joint?
2: It does look like an old car cigarette lighter of sorts, doesn't it?
1: Number two, does the optometrist cost extra since you have three eyes?
2: Okay.
1: Again, these are the top six alien conversation starters. Number one, are you really sure you want us to take you to our leader? He's really not big on aliens.
2: Very good.
1: There's your top six list today.
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1: It's the Chris Purple Haze and Bobby Show trying to hook you up with Rocklahoma tickets. We've got another chance for you later today. Maze will be giving some away at 420, 420 hookup, and we've got the Wheel of Whatever on the way at 820 this morning.
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1: How about some news quickies?
2: What's going on in the world, Chris Purple Haze?
1: Army testing a self-driving pickup with drone-killing shotgun turret.
2: Ah.
1: The U.S. Army is testing a self-driving pickup truck that is armed with a shotgun turret that shoots down enemy drones.
2: The Terminators are going to love this.
1: The trucks are designed as breaching vehicles that clear the way for human soldiers, a job that has become risky with the rise of cheap enemy FPV drones.
2: Okay.
1: The turret, which they call EDDA, E-D-D-A.
2: Stands for something.
1: Mm-hmm. It was built by an Austin company, weighs about 50 pounds, and can take out a fast-moving drone 7 inches or larger.
2: Okay.
1: From anywhere from 33 to 328 feet.
2: Does make more sense why it's a shotgun now. I was like, shotgun, that's ineffective. Oh, but they're trying to shoot down drones, so, it's like shooting skeet.
1: Yeah.
2: Yeah. You want a broad pattern. Shotgun makes a lot of sense, actually.
1: Weed use among seniors skyrockets. Along with neighborhood complaints.
2: Oh, yeah.
3: The damn kids out here smoking the dope.
1: Marijuana use among older Americans is rising, and many baby boomers using the cannabis is what it says in the story. Using the cannabis.
2: The cannabis.
1: For pain, sleep, and simple enjoyment.
2: Sure, yeah.
1: The trend is also causing fights at retirement communities and apartment buildings.
2: You steal my bong. I know you have it.
1: Where neighbors complain about secondhand smoke, strong smells drifting into their homes. Some older adults say they feel mocked when they complain, while others say marijuana has become a part of social lives.
2: Time out. I really never thought about this. Do we have cannabis-friendly old, senior homes here?
1: I don't know.
2: Please text in 417-659-9797. Do you work at one? Does your grandma go to one? Do we have cannabis-friendly nursing homes? Or are there, specific wings of the nurse? Because I can't imagine. Either go to one that everybody's cool with it, or there's a portion.
1: Or it could cause problems.
2: Or it could cause
1: it is now.
2: Problems.
1: One Washington, D.C. woman even won a court case that stopped her neighbor from smoking weed.
2: What?
1: At home, after she said the fumes caused headaches, nausea, and breathing problems.
2: Wait a minute. This is my house.
1: How? But apparently it was drifting into her home.
2: Get a fan, honey. Shut your windows. How about that? That does seem a little overreach to me.
1: Because it's in your home.
2: Yeah, right. If I walk over to your house and smoke it every time, okay.
1: Yes.
2: That's different. It's weird. I don't know how that goes through. You have a bad lawyer, weed smoker in Washington, D.C. Sorry.
1: 30-year-old British woman has admitted exposing herself to other passengers during a flight from Birmingham to Melbourne, Australia. While she was drunk, Sarah Parker was drunk when she left her seat during takeoff in 2023, even after the crew told her to remain seated when she was told... she could not use the bathroom. Parker decided to pull down her shorts and underwear before squatting in the aisle for everybody to see. Mm. She later did plead guilty to outraging the public decency.
2: Yeah.
1: Outraging public decency. And failing to follow crew safety instructions. Her sentence has been delayed. She could face jail time or a fine. Matter of fact, that's why it was 23. They're still trying to figure out. If she's going to jail or not.
2: And it just started. I'm amazed how many people immediately stand up to go to the bathroom as soon as a flight gets going,
1: Yeah.
2: And that's a flight from England to Australia. Pretty long flight.
1: Yeah.
2: So you did all that, and then you had to sit there while everybody judged you for the rest of 12 more hours or whatever it was. Yeah. That sounds terrible.
1: She was drunk. She didn't care.
2: That's true. That's a long enough flight to sober up.
1: Well, that's true. Going, oh, no. What did I do? There's your news quickies.
0: Chris Purple Haze and Bobby. 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
16: We've cleared out just over an inch of rain yesterday. Clear sky, warm this morning, sunny and hot this afternoon. 95 heat index just over 100. An isolated shower thunderstorm tonight and a chance of showers through midday tomorrow with a high of 95. I'm meteorologist Ray Stigick.
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0: Big Dog, 97.9, Rocklahoma. We are getting so close to Rocklahoma. We've got tickets, of course, May's 420 with the 420 hookup. And we've got some the rest of this week at 820. You never know when we might bring out some more.
1: That's right. Three-day passes we're trying to set you up with. It's the 20th anniversary of Rocklahoma. Going to be a huge party down there, and you could be going right now with the Wheel of Whatever. 417-659-9797. Oh, my gosh. I hit the microphone. Yeah. I got aggressive with the spin this morning. I'm sorry.
0: Did.
1: I apologize to everybody there.
2: What's the
1: coin flip.
0: Coin flip?
1: Coin flip today.
0: Oh, well, that's easy.
1: Yeah, that's not too hard. So here's how we operate this. You're going to be the correct caller. And then we'll play a coin flip. You got to call heads or tails to go to Rocklahoma. So you got a 50-50 shot if you get through.
0: We'll take caller number Lucky 13.
1: Oh. Oh, my goodness.
0: Lucky 13 gets a chance at the coin flip. And then, again, if they get it wrong, we take the next caller. So make sure you keep calling until we get a winner.
1: 417-659-9797. Be caller 13 for your shot to go to Rocklahoma.

0: What's your name?
1: Eddie.
0: All right, Eddie. Hey, man, I've got this official Big Dog 97.9 quarter in my hands, and we're playing
1: no way.
0: Coin flip.
2: He's like, no way.
0: I do. Yes,
2: it's a yes way.
1: Okay.
0: Yes, I have a quarter. What does that mean, Eddie? You don't even think I have a quarter?
1: You got something.
2: I don't think he was talking about that.
0: Oh, he was. Oh, I'm sorry.
2: He couldn't believe that he got in to win the tickets.
0: I took offense. I'm sorry, Eddie. Yeah. Sorry, my bad.
1: It's okay. I'm in.
0: You're in. You're caller 13. I'm going to show Chris. This is the head side, of course, standard old George Washington. And then we have some weird quarter with, like, trees or bushes on the backside of it.
2: We're going bushes.
0: Yeah. Okay.
1: Okay.
0: All right, Ed, I'm going to flip. You call it in the air. Are you ready?
1: I'm ready, as I'll ever be.
0: Call it.
1: Heads.
0: Ed, you so second-guessed yourself right mid-flip, didn't you?
1: I was saying flip instead of the head.
0: It was a flip. All right, Chris, what is it?
2: It is.
0: Eddie?
1: Yes?
0: You're going to Rocklahoma!
1: Yes! That's awesome.
0: All right, man. Congratulations. We're sending you 3-day passes to Rocklahoma, dude. Who's hooking you up with the tickets?
1: Oh, Big Dog 97.9. You guys are great.

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1: Got some food news. Sonic introduces new banana collection with four drinks.
2: Oh, perfect. So, what kind?
3: Banana shakes and things of that nature.
1: Banana pudding shake, a banana pudding blast, a banana pudding cream slush, and a banana dirty Dr. Pepper.
2: Where somebody sticks their banana right in it.
1: Yep.
2: And slushes it around.
1: No thanks. KFC is introducing the new Hot Ranch Big Cup.
2: Is this what it sounds like? A full, large cup full of sauce?
1: Yeah.
2: It kind of sounds like it.
1: It's twice the size of a typical KFC dip cup.
2: Oh, okay.
1: So you get...
2: It isn't quite like... I was thinking like at least 20 ounces.
1: No.
2: You could like dunk a whole strip in it and pull it out.
1: That'd be good.
2: I'm surprised they don't do that.
1: Dunkin' and Bark launch first drive-through dog toy collection. So you can go through Dunkin' and get the dog toys.
2: That's kind of cool.
1: National Dog Day is Wednesday, August 26th.
2: Oh.
1: Well, so they should have it then.
2: All right. Tomorrow. Perfect.
1: Also, other stuff. Reese's Puffs PB&J cereals hitting store shelves.
2: Did you ever try the Reese's PB&J cup?
1: Yes. I wasn't as big a...
2: Me neither. I just...
1: It just didn't work. It should have worked, but it didn't.
2: I think it's the chocolate with it, too. Peanut butter and jelly together are great. I don't think... Yeah, I was underwhelmed, too.
1: Pop-Tarts now come in cocktail form. With the Buzz Balls collection.
2: Oh, my God. I drank a Buzz Ball the other day, and it was like drinking some sort of floor cleaner. It was really spicy.
1: Yeah, well, Buzz Balls and Pop-Tarts are teaming up for a limited edition cocktail collection inspired by frosted s'mores and frosted brown sugar cinnamon.
2: Oh, okay. Seems like an odd combination for liquor, too, you know, like s'mores cocktail. It's not my thing. Like sweet in that way is not for me.
1: Yeah.
2: But I do love that they have started using the same people Taco Bell used to produce their stuff.
1: I think that's everybody.
2: What's good? Let's see. I like Pop-Tarts.
1: Go in there, smoke a bowl, yeah. Come back. We need ideas.
2: Yeah. Yep. We got it.
1: Pop-Tarts.
2: Boom.
1: Buzz off. Yeah. Put them together.
2: We like both these things together. Blow your mind.
1: And if you have a Ninja Creamy machine, you better start cleaning it.
2: Oh, yeah?
1: People are finding live maggots
2: inside
1: their Ninja Creamy machines.
2: They can't. They're not washing them.
1: Owners of popular Ninja Creamy ice cream makers are checking their machines a little more closely of late because there are videos popping up showing live maggots trapped inside the lids of some of the units.
2: Mm-hmm. Yeah, you're not cleaning it well enough. I don't want one of these.
1: A lot of them are probably not cleaning them.
2: Yeah, that's you're right.
1: The company has now come out even said it comes... Where you can take it disassembled so you can clean it really good. Matter of fact, the company recommends thoroughly cleaning the lid, the paddle, the seal, and other removable parts after every single use.
2: Why wouldn't you?
1: Well, because that's a lot of work.
2: You're making ice cream. You're going to let that set on your counter and then try to make some more tomorrow?
1: Well, you get a little extra protein. Everybody needs more protein, they say. You're getting protein.
2: What did you put in this? Nuts in here? There are raisins in this ice cream?
1: Yeah. Maggots in your creamy machine.
2: God bless.
1: Maggot creamy. Creamy maggot. Chocolate flavored Pop-Tarts. All right. There's your food news.
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5: Good morning, I'm Cy Albright. Here's what's going on in the four states. A family of three, including a two-year-old boy, dead following a fire in southeast Kansas early yesterday morning. It happened at a home in Neosho County between Parsons and Erie, just off Highway 59. Now, the victims have been identified as Dylan Evans, his wife Isabella Kitterman Evans, and their young son, Easton. Kansas Fire Marshal looking into what caused that tragedy. Voters in Ottawa County, Oklahoma, today are deciding whether or not to raise the county's sales tax by 1 cent to pay a $33 million civil rights judgment stemming from the 2015 death of Terrell Ellis, who passed away from pneumonia and septic shock after repeatedly seeking medical help while inside the county jail. Again, that tax would add $1 to $100 purchase and remain in effect through 2042. 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
2: Happy birthday, Gene.
3: We were lucky enough to get to meet Gene a few months ago. And he was a really cool dude, actually.
1: He was.
3: Yeah, he was a lot of fun.
1: But even at his age, he doesn't seem like a guy that would ask permission for anything.
3: No, I don't believe he would.
1: Yet, if he ever wants to bring Kiss back from the dead, that's exactly what he has to do. He says, quote, Kiss was actually sold.
3: Really? Entirely?
1: The makeup and the tunes and the bubblishing and all of that for a lot and lots of money.
3: Yeah.
1: They said it's a great company called Pop House.
3: Okay.
1: That bought it. Kiss can't play live without Pop House's permission.
3: They would give him permission in a heartbeat.
1: Yeah, because they own the makeup and everything. Kiss played their last show back on December 2nd, 2023, and that doesn't mean they'll disappear into history. Gene says there's a biopic that's being cast as we speak, plus an Avatar show that already in the works, which I don't care about. The biopic could be interesting.
3: I agree with that, yeah.
1: He also mentioned possibly a cartoon show and maybe even a theme park.
3: And Kiss theme park?
1: Yeah.
3: That feels unlikely, too. But the biopic, I would definitely watch.
1: Let's do that.
3: The origin story and young Gene Simmons. Yeah, let's do that. I'd definitely watch that. Also, if you ever want to play again, that company will give you the rights to do it as soon as you hear. We've been waiting for you to come back. Go ahead. Here's the stuff.
1: Makes us even more money.
3: Absolutely.
1: Here is Rich Glitter.
4: This is not headline news. The owner of the San Francisco 49ers was busted for soliciting prostitution. The rest of the NFL condemned him, except for a very quiet Robert Kraft. Starbucks launched pumpkin and banana drinks. It's either that or focus on decent coffee at an affordable price. A vomiting disorder linked to frequent marijuana use is on the rise. It's mainly caused by heavy pot smokers ingesting excessive amounts of Taco Bell. And a cat in Wisconsin was born with 29 toes. Yet the biggest rarity in Wisconsin remains the sober Packers fan. This is not headline news.
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1: It's the Chris Purple Haze and Bobby Show. So another chance for you to win your Rocklahoma tickets coming up tomorrow morning at 8:20. We have the Wheel of Whatever. We'll give you another shot. Don't forget Mays this afternoon, 4:20 hookup. He'll give you a chance to win your way to Rocklahoma too.
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1: Disney has collaborated with the NFL for a new clothing collection. Mickey and a... I believe I've seen that before. Mickey in like a Packers jersey.
2: Nope. A little different.
1: Okay.
2: They are pairing characters with each of the 32 teams. So you get your... Basically, each team kind of got drafted a Disney character. That's what you're stuck with. And that's what they're building your line around.
1: Okay. Who got Goofy? Because I don't know if that's a compliment.
2: I'll be able to tell you here in a minute.
1: Okay.
2: The Chiefs
1: mm-hmm.
2: got the big bad wolf.
1: Oh, okay. Well, the KC wolf.
2: Uh-huh.
1: And then the big, that kind of makes some sense then.
2: The Browns got Pluto.
1: Dog pound.
2: Yeah.
1: All right.
2: The Broncos.
1: Uh-huh.
2: They're in the Chiefs division. Maximus, the horse from Tangled.
1: Oh, they're using
2: horse.
1: Yeah.
2: Bronco.
1: Yeah, sure.
2: Raiders.
1: Is there a pirate of some? Oh, Captain Hook?
2: Darth Vader.
1: Oh, well, I forget about Star Wars.
2: Disney bought
1: the Star Wars franchise. I don't think about Star Wars and Disney together, but okay.
2: Let's see. What else?
1: Hold on. That makes some sense. Darth Vader.
2: A lot of people go, you know, the Buffalo Bills.
1: Uh-huh.
2: They got Disney's Beast.
1: Guess they didn't have a good buffalo that they could give them, huh?
2: I guess not.
1: Okay.
2: Let me see. The Steelers. I'm a Steeler fan.
1: Mm-hmm.
2: So the Steelers got Disney's Pete.
1: Oh, yeah. He's
2: the big.
1: Yeah, he's a big guy.
2: He said kind of smash mouth type thing.
1: Yeah. Yeah, okay.
2: Blue collar.
1: Yeah.
2: Tough. Sorry. Broncos, as I said, got Maximus. Chiefs, Big Bad Wolf. There's a picture of their little thing.
1: Okay. I see. Yeah, he's like one of the old school Disney characters.
2: Yep. Raiders got Darth Vader. The Chargers got Hercules and Pegasus.
1: Well, how come they got two?
2: I don't know.
1: Hercules.
2: They said horsepower, charged by lightning, a legendary strength, and a glorious head of hair.
1: Okay.
2: Hercules and Pegasus.
1: Okay.
2: I don't know if that means it's Hercules is riding Pegasus?
1: Probably. It's a package deal, I suppose.
2: A lot of people, if you're curious, Cowboys?
1: Uh-huh.
2: Got Woody?
1: Oh, you know, I knew there would be a cowboy. I didn't think about Woody, but that's obvious. Anybody get Buzz Lightyear?
2: I don't think so.
1: Anybody get a princess?
2: The Packers got Chewbacca.
1: Oh, that's good. That's a cool one. Who got Cinderella?
2: I don't think anybody got Cinderella. I was trying to see if anybody got Goofy. I don't think anybody got Goofy.
1: Nobody got Goofy? The Jets should have gotten Goofy.
2: By the way, Jafar, who's evil.
1: He's a bad guy.
2: Uh-huh. The Arizona Cardinals got him. And the bird.
1: Oh, he has a parrot. I can't remember his name, but he does have a parrot.
2: The 49ers got Stinky Pete.
1: Yeah, I don't remember what Stinky Pete looks like exactly, but.
2: Yeah, I don't think anybody.
1: Yeah. From Toy Story, Stinky Pete, maybe.
2: Yeah.
1: I think he was a gold miner. I think that was the whole deal. That makes sense, actually.
2: Nobody got Goofy.
1: Damn. That's a missed opportunity.
2: Pluto, of course, went to the Browns, but.
1: Goofy.
2: There you go. Big Bad Wolf, though, for the Chiefs.
1: That's not the worst.
2: I guess made sense. They tried to tie everybody into kind of what they had.
1: Somehow.
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8: We've cleared out just over an inch of rain yesterday. Clear sky, warm this morning, sunny and hot this afternoon. 95 heat index just over 100. An isolated shower thunderstorm tonight and a chance of showers through midday tomorrow with a high of 95. I'm meteorologist Ray Stajic.
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6: All right, listen up. If you date a chick that has her own stripper pole, you can't be too surprised when she might decide to beat you with it.
7: Oh, not where I thought you were going.
6: Unless you're doing it for exercise.
7: I thought you were going to say not, you can't be surprised when she becomes a stripper or something.
6: Well, on Sunday night, 21-year-old Sahara.
7: She even has the name.
6: Welcome to the stage, Sahara.
7: She has like the whole Cleopatra thing going on, you know?
6: Well, she flipped out on her boyfriend.
7: Uh-huh. Yep.
6: She screamed at him. She slapped him.
7: Sure.
6: Splashed cooking oil on him.
7: Hot? Because that's bad.
6: It does not say whether it was hot or cold. Cold.
7: We're just now we're a little just aggressive. Slippery. Hot. Now you've got third degree burns. There's a big difference.
6: And then she grabbed her pink steel stripper pole and swung it at his head.
7: Pink Pony Club. It is a Pink Pony Club.
6: Yeah.
7: Different way.
6: He got his hands on the up the block to the block the pole shot.
7: Uh-huh.
6: Got out of the house as fast as he could.
7: Good idea.
6: When the cops got there, Sahara said her boyfriend attacked her. And she didn't realize he had used his phone to record the whole thing.
7: Look at that. There it is.
6: When the cops watched it, they arrested her for assault with bodily injury. It's not clear what set her off. This isn't Sahara's first domestic violence arrest, though. Apparently back a couple of years ago, she assaulted a boyfriend, a different boyfriend, with a garden tool.
7: So tell me it was a hoe.
6: I think it's obvious it was a hoe.
7: Yeah, I think it has to be. Okay, so she crazy. And she will hit you with whatever handle she can grab. Be careful around this gal. I can't imagine in the moment actually thinking about recording the incident. You know what I mean? While you're getting oil thrown on you and beaten with a stripper pole. But
6: yeah,
7: this serves you right, Sahara, you dumbass.
1: What a dumbass.
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1: Part of the show, we find out what we learned on the show today. Bobby, what did you learn?
2: I've learned it occurred to me that there's cannabis nursing homes, potentially.
1: I don't think there are.
2: I'm asking the question. I think there maybe are.
1: I feel like there should be if there's not.
2: I'm not saying they are here. Surely there are some somewhere, right?
1: Like cannabis friendly.
2: Green friendly. Retreat for grandma. Not a retreat, but a home, really. Yeah, the green home for granny. Does that exist? Do you know about it? And if you work at the nursing homes, how does the medical marijuana side of things work there? Does it create arguments? Are there old people fights over that? I bet there are.
1: I bet there are, too.
2: What did you learn today?
1: That Kiss doesn't own Kiss.
2: No, they don't.
1: They sold it for a lot of money to another company.
2: In true Kiss fashion.
1: Yes. they sold the makeup, the licensing. So if Kiss ever want to put the makeup and perform again, they have to get permission.
2: Think they could come back as Sick or something instead? Turn it backwards? Do the makeup differently?
1: I think that, yeah.
2: Probably legally not. I'm just spitballing.
1: But yeah. I had no idea they sold everything to another company and have to get permission to
2: does make sense
1: to do it again.
2: To Gene, everything's for sale.
1: Yeah.
2: Let's share one more laugh. What do we have?
1: Dusty Slay on Southern versus Desert Summer Heat.
3: South. I like the weather. I love the heat, you know. Sometimes I'll go out to like Phoenix, you know, and it'll be a lot hotter than what I'm used to. And I'll complain about it a little bit. And they always say the same thing to me. You know what they say? They go, yeah, but it's a dry heat. They say it like their heat is better than my heat. I get defensive about it. I'm like, oh, it's a dry heat, huh? Well, I like a wet heat. I like to feel like a sauna outside. I like to sweat in places I didn't even know I could sweat in. I like to go, why is that wet? I like a heat with a lot of flying insects and mosquitoes and gnats. I like to stand out in a hot parking lot of a Shoney's doing like that. I like to go out in the backyard for 2 minutes and come back in and go, I just got tore up out there. I can't get that in a dry heat.
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0: Everything that rocks, Big Dog, 97.9. It's Megan Love, the gathering of the juggalos. You know, ICP, Insane Clown Posse. Yeah, anyway, yeah. There's still a thing, and the gathering of the juggalos is in Missouri, in Camden. Well, they just had it over the weekend, and shocker, hundreds of pounds of drugs were seized. Yeah, think. Did you got to check out the article and the mugshots? Oh, my goodness. Juggalo mugshots are the best. They're up on our Facebook at Big Dog 97.9.
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7: We've cleared out, just over an inch of rain yesterday. Clear sky, warm this morning, sunny and hot this afternoon. 95 heat index, just over 100. An isolated shower thunderstorm tonight, and a chance of showers through midday tomorrow with a high of 95. I'm meteorologist Ray Stigick.
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0: Guns N' Roses, Live and Let Die. It's Big Dog 97.9. They were at the New Morton Amphitheater in Kansas City last week. 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
4: We've got sunshine and the hot weather continuing into the afternoon now. 95 will feel close to 100. Tonight, a passing shower thunderstorm, and even if it's just that, may have a strong storm, 75. Tomorrow, shower thunderstorm threat early, partly sunny, 95 in the afternoon. I'm meteorologist Ray Stajic.
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0: Marilyn Manson, his cover of Eurythmics, Sweet Dreams, Big Dog, 97.9. By the way, it's made of this, not these. Yeah, somebody got it wrong on Wheel of Fortune recently. I was like, yo, it's this, not these. But it does. Well, any Lennox's version, yeah, for sure, sounded like these. 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
12: We've got sunshine and the hot weather continuing into the afternoon now. 95 will feel close to 100. Tonight, a passing shower thunderstorm, and even if it's just that, may have a strong storm, 75. Tomorrow, shower thunderstorm threat early, partly sunny, 95 in the afternoon. I'm meteorologist Ray Stajic.
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0: finger dead punch. 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I'm Megan Love. Thought this was pretty cool. A new study shows that kids with dogs in the house get sick less than those who don't have dogs. Not only do dogs help boost the kids' immune system, but it also keeps them more active, gets them outside more. Always a good thing. I love that. As somebody who has both a kid and a dog. Anyway, yeah. So if you are thinking about adding a forever family member to your family, make sure you check out adoption. There are so many amazing animals looking for homes right here in our area. So definitely keep that in mind.
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When he was, what, 15, 16, wrote it in class. Became their signature hit. Kryptonite. 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

0: 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It's Megan Love and Rock News. Sebastian Buck adding more tour dates in summer, you know, within driving distance. You got the Oklahoma State Fair September 18th. He's also going to be in St. Louis at Family Arena October 3rd if you want to drive up that way. Also, a happy 77th birthday to Gene Simmons of Kiss. 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Saliva next on Big Dog 97.9.
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5: We've got sunshine and the hot weather continuing into the afternoon now. 95 will feel close to 100. Tonight, a passing shower, thunderstorm, and even if it's just that, may have a strong storm, 75. Tomorrow, shower, thunderstorm threat early, partly sunny, 95 in the afternoon. I'm meteorologist Ray Stajic.
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0: everything that rocks, big dog, 97.9. What's going on? It's Megan Love. New survey shows the one thing women would change about their husband. And number one, like half of women say that they would change their husband's domestic skills. Yeah, I've been married, 19 years now. And my husband's amazing. I love him. Clearly been married 19 years. But the son of a gun cannot scrub a dish to save his life. And I tell him, like, you don't have to wash them. I'll do like the, you know, the rinsing and putting it in the dishwasher. Just scrub it. You know, because he gets up early. He's military. He has to have grits and eggs, ketchup on his eggs and hot sauce. He doesn't scrub the dish when he puts it in the sink. And it gets all like crusty and gross. So by the time I get to it, it's like a workout. I've asked him nicely many, many times. And nope, he has 2 master's degrees, but he can't figure out how to scrub a dish. What the hell?
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1: 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Like this.

I bet if you look real close in that diary, it says Big Dog 97.9 somewhere in there. Man, it's May's 420 hookup today is another pair of 3-day passes for Rocklahoma. So hang for that.

0: Creator Billy Corgan has told us that there's some more pumpkins that will be released at some point soon. Rarities, never before heard tunes, bootlegs, live cuts. Like, he's going to kind of start to empty the vault out a little bit. I like when Billy Corgan focuses on the music. His podcast and interviewing skills, not that great. Pisses me off. He gets amazing guests, but he can't interview to save his life. Stick to writing the tunes, dude. You don't hear me putting out records. Although I'd love to. Anyway, look for some new pumpkins, which is all old pumpkins, coming soon. It's Big Dog 97.9.
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14: We've got sunshine and the hot weather continuing into the afternoon now. 95 will feel close to 100. Tonight, a passing shower, thunderstorm, and even if it's just that, may have a strong storm, 75. Tomorrow, shower, thunderstorm threat early, partly sunny, 95 in the afternoon. I'm meteorologist Ray Stajic.
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0: Man, I remember the first time I heard Evanescence, Bring Me to Life, right? The first song I heard, and I thought, this band is going places. Then I hosted their first ever gig in New York City back in the early aughts. They were fantastic. It's good to see they come back a little stronger. Who will you follow? Evanescence, it's Big Dog 97.9 and Maze. News of the World. I'm going to play two cuts off that iconic album coming up next.
1: 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Everything that
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8: 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Bite this.

My buddy Bill, who works over on 7th in Joplin, looking for some Motley Crue. I got a kick-ass kickstart song coming up. But first, let's enjoy some retro Bush. Here it's making a comeback. It's Big Dog 97.9.

0: I've been seeing a lot of videos lately on Instagram and TikTok and whatnot. People making fun of Lars and his drumming style. He has gotten a little lazy. I'm just saying, I'm Big Dog 97.9. Here's Beartooth.
1: The world in my head never felt so alone. Yeah.

0: They got the Nimrod movie coming out soon, right? They've got the Dookie bass and guitar amplifier that has been released. And Mike of Green Day has a signature bass as well that you can buy. You could, like, just line your house with Green Day-inspired junk if you have a lot of money and you want to pose as a rocker dude.
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8: All right, listen up. If you date a chick that has her own stripper pole, you can't be too surprised when she might decide to beat you with it.
0: Oh,
8: not where I thought you were going, unless you're doing it for exercise.
0: I thought you were going to say not, you can't be surprised when she becomes a stripper or something.
8: Well, on Sunday night, 21-year-old Sahara.
0: She even has the name.
8: Welcome to the stage, Sahara.
0: She has like the whole Cleopatra thing going on, you know.
8: Well, she flipped out on her boyfriend.
0: Uh-huh. Yep.
8: She screamed at him. She slapped him.
0: Sure.
8: Splashed cooking oil on him.
0: Hot? Because that's bad.
8: It does not say whether it was hot or cold. Cold.
0: We're just now we're just slippery. Hot. Now you've got third degree burns. There's a big difference.
8: And then she grabbed her pink steel stripper pole and swung it at his head.
0: Pink Pony Club. It is a Pink Pony Club.
8: Yeah.
0: Different way.
8: He got his hands on the up the block to the block the pole shot.
0: Uh-huh.
8: Got out of the house as fast as he could.
0: Good idea.
8: When the cops got there, Sahara said her boyfriend attacked her. And she didn't realize he had used his phone to record the whole thing.
0: Look at that. There it is.
8: When the cops watched it, they arrested her for assault with bodily injury. It's not clear what set her off. This isn't Sahara's first domestic violence arrest, though. Apparently, back a couple years ago, she assaulted a boyfriend, a different boyfriend, with a garden tool.
0: So tell me it was a hoe.
8: I think it's obvious it was a hoe.
0: Yeah, I think it has to be. Okay, so she crazy. And she will hit you with whatever handle she can grab. Be careful around this gal. I can't imagine in the moment actually thinking about recording the incident. You know what I mean? While you're getting oil thrown on you and beaten with a stripper pole. But
8: yeah,
0: this serves you right, Sahara, you dumbass.
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14: We've got sunshine and the hot weather continuing into the afternoon now. 95 will feel close to 100. Tonight, a passing shower thunderstorm, and even if it's just that, may have a strong storm, 75. Tomorrow, shower thunderstorm threat early, partly sunny, 95 in the afternoon. I'm meteorologist Ray Stajic.
15: 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Like this. 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

0: 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I do love the haircuts the most. 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

Was it 2018 or 2019 the Scorpions played Rocklahoma? They were amazing. At 420 today, I've got a pair of three-day passes for Rocklahoma. Coming up Labor Day weekend, Pretty Reckless, Slayer, Godsmack, Papa Roach, STP, so many bands. Make sure you're here to win. It's Big Dog 97.9.

Such an iconic voice. Chris Cornell's voice. I mean, you know, there are some voices you hear them and you're like, oh, God, you can hardly deny. You know exactly who that is. Axl Rose is another one of those guys, right? I'll play some GNR after Ashes to New on Big Dog 97.9.

I alone stand between you and your 3-day passes for Rocklahoma. It's true. I got the 420 hookup coming up. Somebody's going to grab those tickets next on Big Dog 97.9.

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12: States dry and hot across most of the four-state area between now and the weekend. Just a few small rain chances Wednesday. Mainly cloudy tonight, lows in the mid-70s. There could be a few widely scattered storms on Wednesday. 91 the high. Heat index levels up in the mid-90s. I'm meteorologist Mark Thibodeau.
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hard to handle. 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Now we've got Rocklahoma tickets September 4th through the 6th, Pryor, Oklahoma. These are a pair of 3-day passes, so you'll go to all 3 days, man. 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

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If you've got your Big Dog app open, go ahead and use it to vote. What song kicks off our six-pack? 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

Right in the middle of a six-pack, powered by Good Day Dispensary. Kick back, relax, and let the people of Good Day bring the goods directly to you, man. They're in Joplin. They got some new spots coming soon, too. It's Big Dog 97.9 with Tool.

0: drama in the poison camp. I repeat, drama in the poison camp as we wrap up a six-pack with a throwback from Poison. I shouldn't say in the poison camp. Bret Michaels, you know, they were going to do a Poison reunion tour, and then that all fell apart because he wanted way more money than anybody else was getting. But so he went back to doing a solo tour this summer. Now he's canceling gigs on the summer tour. Is it Blue Dot Fever? Could be.
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4: Well, I think I might take my family on a vacation.
3: All right, cool. You have anywhere special in mind?
4: Maybe Idaho.
3: Idaho. That's interesting. You don't hear that one. It's I think it's beautiful up there.
2: It is.
3: Yeah.
4: Yeah, that's what I hear.
3: He's like, I would like to see it for myself.
2: That's why we're going, Bobby.
3: There's potatoes and beauty, and I want to see that stuff. All right, Isaiah, best of luck to you, man. Here are the rules.
2: 10 questions in 60 seconds. If you answer all 10 correctly in 60 seconds, we give you $1,000. Any point you're not sure about a question, you could say pass. We'll come back to it if there's enough time. Whatever that first answer is that you give us, that is the official answer.
3: All right, buddy.
4: All right, let's do it.
3: All right, here we go.
5: Your $1,000 minute starts in 3, 2, 1.
3: How many sides does a triangle have?
4: 3.
3: Fill in the blank. Scooby-Doo's pals included Fred, Daphne, Velma, and blank.
4: Shaggy.
3: Muhammad Ali is known for competing in what sport?
4: Boxing.
3: Bruce Wayne is the secret identity of what superhero?
4: Batman.
3: How do you spell the word paradise?
4: P-A-R-A-D-I-S-E.
3: The spinner, Pacific white-sided, and Bolivian river are all species of what animal?
4: Pass.
3: What river carved the Grand Canyon?
4: Pass.
3: Which car brand has a trident as their logo?
4: Chrysler.
3: Osteology is the study of what body part?
4: Bones.
3: Which president said it? It's easier to do a job right than explain why you didn't. Martin Van Buren, Grover Cleveland. Hey.
2: Who'd you say?
4: Oh, man.
2: Who did you say at the end?
4: Roosevelt.
2: It was actually Teddy? Martin Van Buren.
3: Martin Van Buren was the answer.
2: Which car company has a trident as their logo? That is a Maserati. And then we did pass on 2. River carved the Grand Canyon? It is the Colorado River.
4: Oh, darn.
2: And the spinner, the white Pacific sided, the Bolivian River are all species of what animal? That is a dolphin.
4: The dolphin. Should have known.
3: Well,
2: good, though.
3: Yeah, you did really well, Isaiah. Great shot at it. No $1,000. We're going to still hook you up with a cool price.
2: Yeah, you got one of those Big Dog 97.9 Bite Me koozies.
4: Oh, cool. Well, thanks, guys.
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13: Stays dry and hot across most of the four-state area between now and the weekend. Just a few small rain chances Wednesday. Mainly cloudy tonight, lows in the mid-70s. There could be a few widely scattered storms on Wednesday. 91 the high, heat index levels up in the mid-90s. I'm meteorologist Mark Thibodeau.
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1: Warning. 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It's a rabbit hole. You go there to enter a contest. 5 minutes later, you're checking out Chris Purple Haze and Bobby videos. Then it's the babe of the day. Then somehow, you're planning your weekend around a band you forgot was even touring and checking out the concerts page. It happens. Don't fight it. Fall down the Big Dog rabbit hole.

Before there were any Foo Fighters, there had to be a Nirvana. It's Big Dog 97.9. I don't always play songs about Courtney Love's vagina, but when I do, it's usually this.

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2: 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I got to get out of here. Thanks for the hang, right? Woody's show is coming up next, so stick around for that. Have a great night and live your best life, man. You deserve that. I got a couple of haircuts to listen to on my drive home. 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
0: 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Text us 22987. This is another one of those Subway takes.
1: Mm-hmm.
0: You like that account.
1: I do. I'm kind of obsessed with that account. I like hearing all these opinions.
0: Yeah. And this guy has like made a whole career of
1: Kareem Rama, yeah.
0: Yeah. He just gets on the subway and chats with people.
1: Yeah, all he has to say is, so what's your take? And then they just go for it.
0: He's got like a little, like one of those little wireless lavalier mics like attached to an MTA card.
1: Mm-hmm. Yep.
0: Use that as like a mic flag and just...
1: Let him go.
0: Yeah.
1: Let him cook.
0: That's a job, Greg.
2: I know.
4: Yeah.
2: What's easier, that or unboxing?
0: Yeah, just when you think you got a pretty decent job, you know?
1: Exactly.
0: Yeah, unboxing.
2: Unboxing, I think that would be easier.
1: A lot of you asking about my Target haul.
2: Right, totally.
1: No, we didn't.
2: And the toys that the kids open.
0: I saw a really funny video. I got to see if I can find it, where this guy's like, all right, man, please stop it with the following phrases.
2: Mm-hmm.
0: Well, everybody's been asking me. No, they haven't.
1: Not one of them.
0: We brought that up before.
2: Yeah.
0: Like a lot of these influencers, you know, everybody's been asking me about. No, they haven't.
1: About my skincare routine.
0: No, they have not.
1: Nope.
0: They have not.
5: And unless they show the comments in the video, then no one's asking.
0: People do
5: ask. It's not saying 100% that they don't, but the people that are like legit are having people ask always show all the comments like in the video.
0: How about one person asked me, somebody asked me, not people or everyone's asking
1: All of you are asking.
0: No, it's not
1: I
0: like,
1: didn't
0: ask. Then you look and you're like, they have like 4,000 followers. Yeah. Everybody's asking.
2: Yeah, yeah. I do believe it in one context, and that is my favorite subject, interior design stuff. People will say, what paint color did you use on that wall? It looks so good. I do believe people ask that.
1: Hey, guys. Yeah. A lot of people are asking.
2: A lot of people are asking,
1: my Sherwin-Williams color?
2: Exactly.
0: It depends on who it
2: What's
0: is.
2: What's the line from Sherwin-Williams?
0: If it's the Property Brothers, sure.
2: Yeah.
0: That,
1: it's Rando McGee.
0: That I believe. Like, Menace used to do this a lot when...

0: Social media was a very new thing, and these companies were hiring social media, you know, directors and stuff.
1: Oh, yeah, to run, like, major companies.
0: Major companies, and they're in the press release, and they're spouting off all this garbage about this and that, and they really know what they're talking about. And then Menace would always pull up their personal accounts, and they had, like, no followers.
1: Horrible.
0: Yeah, there was nobody.
1: Like, I get it. You're the youngest person in the company, right. And you know how to use the internet.
0: Yeah.
1: But you shouldn't be in charge of, like, a Fortune 500 company, like, running their whole campaign.
0: Yeah.
1: You know?
0: Yep.
2: There's one that I saw just recently that's only about a couple days old in my world that it can already die, and it's the phrase, kinda chic.
3: Oh, that's everywhere now.
0: That's a new thing.
2: Kinda chic.
0: There's something new for you, hate Seabass.
3: Kinda chic, but I got jury duty.
4: Right. What was the stupid one we just played, that the loser who's pretending he's dying with this demure person.
3: Oh, yeah.
4: Like,
3: I think
4: what Menace is talking about is these companies are looking for anything.
2: Mm-hmm.
4: And if some stupid...
2: like something to take off.
4: Right. Yeah. So usually a drag queen or a gay guy says something sassy.
3: The tastemakers.
4: That's what we're using.
2: That's
4: what we're talking about all summer.
1: We're going to run with it.
2: We're Paul tonight.
1: We're going to shoehorn it into like something.
4: Every Target commercial. And,
3: see, guys, we're cool. We're relatable.
4: Look at us. Yep.
3: Yeah.
4: Fellow kids.
0: All right. So this is a Subway take. And
3: this is a comedian, Paris Sachet.
0: All right. Let's see what you think about this.
5: So what's your take?
6: I think straight men should go back to being men. So many women can stop becoming gay. We're in a world now where straight men are doing a lot of feminine things. As the women say, they're being sassy, which is making women decide they don't want to date them anymore, so they're becoming gay, but they're not really gay. They're just doing it.
5: Holy.
6: Because dating men also feel like you're dating a lesbian.
5: I get it now? Let me ask a qualifying question. Are you gay?
6: I am gay. I haven't fallen in love with them. I'm upset that they're polluting the gay community. Getting there. They're not building houses anymore. Like, they have to go back to being men so women can go back to dating them.
0: Yeah, dudes.
1: Yeah.
0: Let's go back to building houses.
1: Right, Greg? Because it's a choice.
2: Right. You become gay. Yeah. You can choose it.
1: Yep.
2: Like, I don't like that guy.
1: Well, yes,
2: I'm going to be with chicks.
1: I'm going to be gay now.
2: Right. That's how it works.
0: Without naming names, I'm going to say I truly believe that some people are as gay as their options. And what I mean by that is I know a few women.
4: Butchy ladies?
0: One in particular. Maybe that's not the word I would use, Seabass. But let's just say they don't get a lot of attention from dudes.
2: Right.
0: And then all of a sudden, they're like, you know, into chicks.
3: Mm.
0: Because they will find, you know, some women who are like into them. Right. And of course, they're like the butchy, you know, dude equation.
4: Yeah. By the way, that's the term the lesbians use, butch and femme. So.
2: Right.
0: Okay. Well,
1: it's appropriate.
0: Yeah. Yeah. You know how I very much concern myself with the political correct way to,
2: because it's
0: important. It's important.
2: Feel free to say
0: it's important.
2: Butch.
0: And when I say only as gay as your options, because I have known and I have seen secondhand, not firsthand.
2: Sadly.
0: When there is a dude who all of a sudden shows interest, what do you know?
3: Not gay anymore.
0: Not a lesbian anymore.
4: I ain't gay no more.
0: Right.
3: I don't carry a woman's purse.
0: Yeah. And I'm like, wait, well, I thought, because there was like a big thing about the coming out and I'm a lesbian now and blah, blah, blah, blah, blah. And then now there's a dude who's, you know, shown interest and is part of, wait.
2: Mm-hmm.
3: Now,
0: Are you, what's going on? But I think you're only as gay as some people.
2: Right.
0: Now, for you, Greg, I believe that you are living your true life. Your true.
3: Your truth.
0: Your true self. I don't think that you made a choice.
2: No.
1: It's just a phase.
0: I think some people.
2: I might grow out of it.
3: You're right. I know women who have dabbled with ladies and gone back. And I also know a man who Sammy also knows who was as gay as his options and is no longer gay.
7: Yes.
3: One man. But more women than men.
2: You know what else is interesting? The phenomenon of like late in life lesbians. I'm talking like mid to late 60s. And then all of a sudden they kind of get into
3: like a companion.
2: Art, and then they cut their hair real short and they're usually divorced.
3: Yes.
2: And then next thing you know, they're hanging out with Linda.
3: Yeah, their new partner.
2: Mm. Yeah.
3: Yeah, it's
2: She's
3: thing.
2: My roommate.
1: Is she?
0: Menace, is there anything you want to tell us?
1: What I do?
0: Text says, Menace is super gay.
3: Oh.
0: Just look at all the stuff he does.
4: He goes crazy for Tyler.
0: He goes crazy for Tyler and Randy. He's got Nacho as his beard. That's all true. I'm just giving you the floor in case there's anything you want to tell us.
1: They got me figured out.
4: We talk about, what did you do on the weekend? I went to Sephora.
1: Ulta.
2: Looked at purses.
0: This Kendall Jenner face spray, whatever it is.
4: Well, it seems women...
1: Stopped at Gucci.
4: If they are going to dabble in lesbianism, Greg, it's like it's between ages 18 to 22. And then 58 to 62.
2: It, totally. Way late in life.
4: It's the other 4 year.
2: I had a relative like that.
0: The other time that it could be by choice, is the whole gay for the stay idea of like if you're in prison.
3: But they don't count that, right?
2: No. Well,
3: they would say it's not gay if you don't
0: push back.
3: It's
0: like drunk cigarettes.
3: Yeah.
2: Right.
0: Those don't count.
1: Right. You just don't talk about it.
0: Yeah, but gay for the stay, like, all right, well, look, I'm doing a 5 year run.
3: Like, we all get it here, right?
2: Yeah, right.
0: We're cool, right, bros?
3: Yeah,
2: what happens here stays here, right?
4: Yeah. maybe it's just because I'm 1,000% hetero, but I was like, well, I could just deal with it myself.
1: Yeah,
4: like
1: Joe time.
4: Yeah, it's Joe years.
2: Yeah. Yeah. Like, you're not an amputee. You have your
0: CBS. I mean, you don't have any, experience. Maybe it's different when you're there.
3: Yeah.
7: And when you hook up with a bigger guy and then he's your protection throughout your stay.
3: Well,
7: you have to hold on to his pocket.
4: That's a different thing. But like,
1: that's
4: I'm not
1: going to exchange of goods.
4: Right. I'm not going to pretend that I'm in love with him.
0: In that situation, would you consider it? Like if it meant protection for you?
3: Yeah.
0: Well, Mr. 1,000% hetero.
2: And if you could receive, not give?
4: Oh, well, hello.
3: The dream.
4: But I've been reading a lot of these. And Woody, a good book for you from Taylor Sheridan about how to survive in prison.
0: I heard about that book.
4: Yeah, you would like this.
0: Taylor Sheridan's the guy who did Yellowstone.
3: Yeah,
0: right. The show creator for Yellowstone. And
3: did he go to prison?
0: Well, no, one of
4: his good buddies when he was coming up in L.A. did go to prison. And this is the guy they wrote Dogtown. Dogtown? Or the one with, I was about to say Seatown.
2: Oh.
4: The one with Jeremy Renner. They wrote this all about
2: his prison. Yeah.
4: Well, he says, you for protection, all you really need to do is spend about $20 a week buying the dude Fritos and moon
3: ramen.
4: Pies.
0: Really? Uh-huh. Yeah. Dude,
4: yeah.
0: Done.
4: Yeah.
0: Right.
4: Like, you know, like the whole having, you could have sex with
0: you know what?
4: Yeah.
0: Get two moon pies.
3: On me.
4: But he says,
0: I got you, bro. Get the chocolate and the banana one.
1: Yeah.
4: But he says, when you get in there, don't tell him, like, oh, I got you. I'm loaded. I can cover you.
3: Oh, yeah. They will extort the hell out of you and your parents.
4: Fun fact, too. Don't tell anybody you're married because then they know, you got somebody on the outside who could be sending you money that you give to me.
3: Yeah. Yep.
4: So, there's you would love it. It's How Not to Die in Prison, I think.
0: Is it available in audiobook form?
4: That's how I'm consuming it.
0: All right, good.
4: Yeah.
2: I wouldn't last 5 minutes.
0: You'd be very popular. You're good looking.
2: So scared.
0: Yeah. You talk about how you enthusiastically give mouth parties.
3: You'd be the belle of the ball.
0: I know. You'd be so popular, Greg.
1: Yeah. You'd be like a king.
3: They'd be
1: like
3: buying you moon pies.
0: All right, exactly.
2: Yeah. Can you kill yourself by running into a wall?
0: More Woody Show next. Hang on.
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11: Stays dry and hot across most of the four-state area between now and the weekend. Just a few small rain chances Wednesday. Mainly cloudy tonight, lows in the mid-70s. There could be a few widely scattered storms on Wednesday. 91 the high, heat index levels up in the mid-90s. I'm meteorologist Mark Thibodeau.
12: 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Like this.

0: You know, we're just talking about that Subway Take account and played the clip. Mm-hmm. The woman was saying that, you know, dudes just being
1: very feminine,
0: so soft and sissy is causing a lot of women
2: to bail,
0: to become lesbians.
1: It's creating a lesbian explosion.
0: I mean, that was her take. She was asked for her take. No one's saying that, you know, right or wrong, whatever. Right, it's just up for a piece of conversation. That's what we do around here. We have a conversation. Getting softer, man. I mean, that's a low T thing, right?
2: Yeah.
0: Who's talking about? Did you see something about?
2: Yes.
0: You can do like a test.
2: Yes, you can send away like either with dried urine or blood or spit and see what your testosterone is.
0: I knew you can go like a doctor and get it tested. I didn't realize they have like a home test.
2: Yeah, I want us all to do it.
0: Yeah.
2: Yeah, just see what our T scores are.
0: I thought, I told you, I thought for sure that mine was going to be low.
2: Yeah.
0: Because we've been making all these, like,
2: on account of the cry.
0: Joke, not jokes about low T Woody.
2: Uh-huh. Mm-hmm.
0: And
3: jokes.
0: Which is possible. Yeah. I've definitely been softer and more, I don't know,
1: more
0: empathetic, compassionate
2: for
0: a lot of different things. I know. And by the way, it's a thing because when you talk about listeners and, you know, the show and everything else. All right, so when I'm my old self, when I have those moments, people go, oh, man, Woody, he's this, that, or the other thing, right? But then when I have a low T moment, or there's the other side of the coin.
1: I'm here for it.
0: People hate it.
2: Oh, you can't win.
0: They do. Dude, it comes into like the research, like, what's going on with Woody? Why is he such a pussy now?
2: Research.
0: Yeah, they do. Well, the company has research on everything. Right?
1: Right at that video.
0: Jeff and I were just in a meeting where they're going over like all the stuff that they're gonna like ask about and the screeners for different things. Mm-hmm. I mean, dude, it's so funny. Like, this is a real job.
2: That's hilarious.
0: Like, we're really asking people about, you know. Mm-hmm. Gas. Or and then the different people and the different personalities and you know what they expect. So I'm very much in a no-win situation when it comes to that, because if it's the old style,
2: you're an ass.
0: But then you changed up the majority of the people who, like, this is what they signed up for. You know, they like that aspect of the I don't know, the vibe of whatever the kind of conversation that we have on this show, where maybe others wouldn't. I don't know, like, it lets them down and they feel like they're not getting what they come here for. So it's very much a no-win thing.
4: I don't really tell the difference.
0: Really?
4: Yeah.
1: I mean, if you look at the evolution, my wife does. Over 20 years, I see a difference.
0: Oh, big time.
3: 1,000%.
1: Yeah.
0: Yeah, absolutely. Big time.
4: Examples.
0: Even Seabass, who hasn't known me as long as you or Greg.
4: Yeah.
1: Woody's base was...
4: I feel like you got angrier.
0: What?
4: When I met you.
1: Oh, really? Yeah. No, 100%. I'm seeing that slightly change. Like, the baseline was always, like, grouchy. Grumpy.
4: Yeah.
1: Or, like, angry almost.
4: Mm-hmm.
1: But that's kind of morphed over the past, I would say, 3 years?
0: 3 to 5.
1: I'll put it at 3, where it's just less of the anger, more of the silliness.
0: Aww. Yeah.
1: You know, which I love.
0: Yeah, like I still have an intensity with the job. So if we're in the moment on something that involves the job or whatever, yes, I still have that same level of intensity.
1: Mm-hmm.
0: But when I'm like, you know, I'm picking more battles these days. You know what I mean?
1: Totally.
4: Yeah, that I can agree with.
0: Yeah, I'm picking more battles. I'm letting more things go. And my wife goes, wow, the old you, like, what happened to that guy? And
2: so she wants that guy
0: too.
5: Yes. It doesn't sound or look appealing at all. You should totally do it, Gloria. It's not for everybody. The Woody Show will be right back.

0: 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It is the Woody Show. You know, we got you. But in the morning, they got a chance to win $1,000 at 710. Chris Purple Haze and Bobby here on Big Dog 97.9, getting you set up with that cash.
1: Sweet.
0: Now, once you win it, what you do with it, that is your business.
2: Yeah, totally.
0: We don't need to know what you do with it. We don't want to know what you do with it, but you can win it. $1,000, 710, with Chris Purple Haze and Bobby on Big Dog 97.9.

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2: All right, welcome back. Hey, so Gina's mom's going on a trip. And there's one concern.
3: She, a very specific concern.
2: Yeah.
4: Is it a trip for fun? Or
3: yes.
4: For,
3: yes. Okay. A trip for fun. Yes. With her girlfriend.
2: Yep. Now she's going on a cruise.
3: Ooh, she's pushing 80.
5: Sweet.
4: Okay.
2: With her girlfriends. Uh-huh. What might be a possible question or concern here?
5: The cruise line.
2: Ooh.
5: I'm guessing.
2: Menace.
3: Ding,
2: yeah.
3: Ding, ding.
2: Yeah.
4: That's it?
2: Yeah.
4: Oh, I was going to say, like, how many condoms should she bring?
2: Yeah, that could also be a thing, yeah.
6: Well, there's only one cruise line that's concerning, right?
3: That's exactly right, and that's the one they're going on.
2: Wait, which one is that, Seabass?
6: Hold on. It's not Four Seasons.
5: Okay.
3: It's not Viking right. River Cruise.
5: It can't be that bad. What's the destination?
2: What is the destination?
6: Okay.
3: I think it's like the Bahamas, Puerto Rico vibe.
5: Ooh.
6: No. You don't want these spring break 3 or 4 day weekend.
3: That's
6: know.
3: The plan. Indoor room.
4: Oh, God.
3: Just really, they just want to do, they've gone on so many goddamn cruises, and this time they're like, eh, we don't need to go, you know, big. I'm like, well, you don't have to go, you know, stowaway.
4: Right.
3: So they're trying, okay, there is a website that my mom hit me to called cheapcruises.com. And I was like, there is no way that's real. But I looked, and she's like, oh, yeah, we could do a cruise for, like, you know, $250. And I was like, damn, $250 a night is pretty good. She goes, no. $250 for the whole thing.
5: Yeah, there's plenty of
6: them. There are cruise lines where it's less than a hotel room.
3: Yeah.
2: Get Holy what you pay crap. For comes to mind.
6: Yes.
4: Like I'm envisioning chicken nuggets and French fries.
3: But they love that. Well, they've had a good time on that cruise line before because you get all the ice cream you want, which is all they care about.
2: That's every cruise.
4: Yeah, I get that.
3: I know, but this one worries me.
2: Spend an extra $40. Right.
3: Here's the thing.
5: And you're going to Puerto Rico, dude? Look at
3: they haven't
5: turning up.
3: They haven't been on that cruise line in like 10 years. And I tried to tell her that like things have changed. But I also don't want to be an alarmist. Am I just being...
2: Well, here, like people said a lot about Spirit Airlines, rest in peace.
3: Yeah.
2: Over the years. And I personally flew them a number of times.
3: Delightful. Never had a problem.
2: Mm-hmm. Never had a problem with Spirit Airlines. So Carnival is a big cruise line. We hear a lot about Carnival, but they're also one of the biggest cruise lines.
6: And see a lot. Mm-hmm.
2: They have a lot of ships. There's a lot of different itineraries and whatever. How many things are we really, even if you watch Instagram and, you know, other social media.
3: World Star.
2: And you see some things, like, is it so prevalent that, you know, you're guaranteed to get the show? Because I went on Spirit going, all right, man, I could take this other airline, but...
4: You Spirit, want drama.
2: Spirit does go direct, and there's a good chance I might get a show, like a flight and a show.
3: Yeah.
2: Right? It's like going to Benihana. You get dinner and a show. Medieval Times, dinner and a show.
3: Right.
2: I might get a flight and a show if I go do this, and I never did. All I got, on-time flights, friendly employees.
4: Brand new planes.
2: Yeah, and the planes that I was on were nice.
5: As a person that cruises a lot, there's another indicator that I do.
2: Okay.
5: You find out the name of the ship, and then you look it up and see when it was built.
2: Oh, yeah, that's right.
3: When it was last in the news.
2: Yeah,
5: and then...
2: The older ships are where you're going to get more ratchety behavior.
5: Yeah.
2: That is true.
7: Why is that?
2: Because they end up getting like graduated down to the lesser itineraries, which are the cheaper...
6: Right.
2: Remember what was happening in Vegas during COVID? Right, like
3: they're giving them away.
2: You would never be able to stay at like a place like Cosmopolitan normally.
5: Oh, yeah.
2: But during that time, anybody and everybody could stay there, and it got to be so bad they ended up putting security guards outside the doors from the outside, from the strip side, the street side, to check to make sure you couldn't even walk into like the mall kind of area of it. You had to have a room key even to get in there.
6: Because the riffraff was in town.
2: The riffraff was in town, and it was...
6: Yeah, I stayed at the Wynn the first weekend it was open and after coronavirus for like $30.
5: Oh, dude, jeez. I had a two-story suite at a hotel on New Year's for $180.
4: COVID was the best.
6: Now, see, Gina, the original question, though, when you watch these Carnival Cruise Lines fights, and there's, you could watch them all day because there's plenty of videos.
3: And their soup's fun.
6: You'll notice that it isn't 80-year-old women typically involved in the fighting.
3: Correct.
6: It's, you know, two groups of younger folks who got some sort of beef, and the way to fight, handle that is
3: fists. Right. Yeah. You're right. But my mom is one of those people who's never met a stranger. Everybody's her best friend. She does. So somebody, she's going to be collateral damage. I'm scared.
2: I'm a travel agent, and Carnival is getting much better.
3: Oh, okay. Well, because I'm trying to figure out if I should stop this or not.
2: Well, they have to because there's so much coverage.
3: Drama.
2: And they become the thing that people said about Spirit all the time. Yeah. They become that brand.
6: Like 2 months ago, there was a knockdown, drag-out fight in the line to board Carnival.
2: Oh, yeah.
3: And, okay, so I just looked up the odds. There's 29 active Carnival
2: Can you
3: Carnival
2: bet on
3: cruises.
2: It on Kalshi?
3: That would be awesome.
2: Nice.
3: There's about 4,000 passengers per ship. So, I mean, the odds of her, you know, getting swung on are pretty low, but it still makes me nervous.
7: Yeah, and it's a big ship. Like they said, the itineraries, I doubt the things that your mom is going to choose to go to is going to be the same events that these people throw down.
6: Or the buffet, the events.
3: Yeah.
2: Or maybe your mom is one of those people who do it for the adventure, meaning there are people that go out of their way to find the crappiest, cheapest hotel just to see
3: just
2: what it's
3: fun.
2: All about. Uh-huh. Like, I found the worst rated 1-star hotel
3: in
2: this city.
3: I like those. Instagrams.
2: Have you seen the guy who's going to every Asian
3: buffet
2: until he gets
3: food poisoning? Moment review. Oh, I've been following him forever.
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3: $24. 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
4: $24?
3: Get the F out of here.
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2: For one bar of soap?
3: Does it paint my house?
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2: Mm. Yeah. Right.
0: We bring that down with a Sorry. 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
2: Yeah. Yeah.
0: But, hey, we thank you for being here and being a part of it. 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Text in over to 22987. You know, right before we hit the airwaves, you know, Maze every afternoon at 420 has got that 420 hookup. And that is your chance to win tickets to the biggest shows all summer long. 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
1: Don't tell a lady that her butt stinks.
0: That's good stuff. Well, Seabass made the pilgrimage once again to the gathering of these juggalos. Juggalos, they are fans of Insane Clown Posse, the clown rap group
1: that you're listening to right now.
0: Yep.
2: Enjoying
0: Insane Clown Posse. That's right. And enjoying.
2: Yeah.
0: Yeah. So that is a juggalo, but we're going to meet some juggalos that that Seabass found this year. Now, new location.
1: Yeah, middle of nowhere, Missouri. And it was confirmed that they got kicked out of the place they were going to, which was a for real concert venue. It was an outdoor camping concert venue, but like had a stage, had infrastructure, but they kept on blowing up porta potties, mm-hmm. tagging tents. And so, the end of the day, if you tack on the overhead charge of, you know, $30,000 for tents that are destroyed, porta potties that are destroyed, et cetera, et cetera. You got to move around. So they found this like nature's retreat, middle of Missouri. It's about 4 miles off the paved roads. So there's dust everywhere.
0: So how did you get there?
1: I took a car from St. Louis to there, which is about 3+ hours.
0: Okay. Jeez.
1: And that was the closest major city. Technically, mm-hmm. I guess technically Springfield, Missouri is like an hour and a half. But
0: then they dropped you off where?
1: So then it's a real nature's retreat that's designed for people to camp, sort of. And you drive off the road on this, like, you know, that hard packed gravel stuff.
3: Yeah.
1: For 4 hours, and you just find parking. They kind of got in the grass. Hopefully, like, you don't get
3: wherever.
1: Stuck. Yeah. Well, they have designated areas, but you kind of got to see what you can find, essentially. And then you walk around, and they brought some stages. It was very dark.
3: Is it fenced off? Is it a defined space?
2: Yeah, I mean, it's fenced off by nature.
1: Right. Mm-hmm. This was so far out of the way.
0: A bunch of nothingness.
1: Yeah. Right. You could have, because it was attached to a creek, because this is south of the Lake of the Ozarks, you could have floated onto the property if you wanted to.
0: Just float it.
1: Mm-hmm. Yeah. From upstream.
3: Float on in.
1: It was very dark. Like, they didn't have, like, the generics, like, big lights you would have at any kind of even outdoor concert area. So, yeah, and it was very hilly. Like, your life is in your own hands. Mm-hmm. When you go there. And it doesn't help that you guys make fun of the juggalos. Because when I showed up on site, in the first hour, I had not one, but two people come up to me and say they saw our video from last year.
4: Oh, really? Nice.
1: They accused me of making fun of juggalos.
4: Oh, weak.
1: And that's a bad place to be in when you got nowhere to go and no one to protect you and 10,000 juggalos who might not like you. Thankfully.
2: Oh, you didn't go with the crew or anything?
1: Thankfully, I'm out in these streets and I can handle myself.
2: Uh-huh.
1: And I had to point out very, very specifically that I love juggalos. These jerks might not.
4: Okay.
0: Oh, is that what it is?
2: Yeah.
1: But I am a fan of you. I love talking to you. And I love letting you speak for yourselves.
2: Mm-hmm.
1: Now, these jerks on the Woody Show, I cannot be held accountable for them.
2: Guilty by association.
1: Exactly.
0: Uh-huh.
1: So, right. But as you can tell, I survived and made it back.
0: So what you're doing by bringing this to people like us
1: is raising awareness.
2: Yep.
0: And celebrating.
1: I know that you guys might hate on it, but there might be people listening who are like, you know what? I like that. That sounds like fun.
2: Yeah.
1: So don't get confused, juggalos. I am your friend.
0: Oh, yeah. Someone says, what do you love, Cypress Hill and Beastie Boys? How is ICP not in his wheelhouse? Wow, that's a really terrible.
1: I mean, you can play another song. You can play Hocus Pocus.
0: All right, this is ICP.

0: one, soft drinks and fat chicks.
1: Okay.
2: Mm-hmm. Awesome.
3: Number two, the whole like clown makeup, and then you got a bunch of like, you know, grown ass men running around thinking that they're actual like
1: murderous clowns.
3: Murderous with their hatchet man tattoos and everything else. I mean, that's the silly part.
2: That's
4: the fun part.
1: Cypress Hill likes weed.
3: Seabass,
5: you're a major fan. What's your favorite song? Can you quote some lyrics from it?
1: Well, I love Juggalo. I love Juggalo Island, actually, Menace. It's about what would happen, was the gathering of juggalos. If you put all the juggalos on an island, what would they do together?
3: Sounds like a good idea.

0: Yeah.
1: took a break from his slaughtering. Yeah. Normally he's out murdering people.
2: Right. Uh-huh.
1: But now he's just having food, chilling on Juggalo Island.
3: Okay.
1: So, there you go.
3: All right.
1: Yeah.
2: It's like cake by the ocean, you know?
0: Right.
4: It evokes like sunsets and beach life.
1: Cute. Yeah.
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